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0: Weather forecast for the northwest slopes and plains issued this morning at 9:45 a.m. 18 degrees, maybe a shower today. For Thursday, we're looking at 4 to 18. Friday, 3 to 19. Saturday, 4 to 21. Sunday, 6 to 21. Monday, 7 to 21. And Tuesday, 6 to 21 degrees. Our temperatures this morning, still sitting on about 11, 12, 13 degrees, so it hasn't warmed up much. A little bit overcast. Looks a bit yucky out over Mount Capitar. So we shall see how the day pans out. Good morning, Francis.
1: Good morning, Julie.
0: He's just not quite ready yet, and I'm not ready for him either. He can just wait. In the meantime, we might do our community calendar.
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0: What's today? We've got, no, that page is done. So we're up to Wednesday the 12th, Narrabri Garden Club meeting, 10 a.m. at the Narrabri Fishing Club Hall, Ann Street, near the Nandiwarm Motel. So they're underway now. If you're running a bit late, just tell them we sent you. It's okay. You got a note. Also this morning started at 9:30 a.m. till 11:30 a.m. So we won't do that one as well because it's already started. Here's another one, Moree Westpac Rescue Helicopter Branch meeting 5:30 this afternoon at the Moree Golf Club. Of course, the Wee Wall Show coming up on Friday and Saturday, and Francis is in to tell us all about that shortly. And also, what have we got here? We've got the... what else happens today? Forgot that. Narrabri Old Jar Museum's open today from 10 till 2. We've also got the Narrabri Men's Shed in Reed Street's open from 9 till 12. Also, the Boggabri Tractor Shed at Boggabri is open today. Judo's on this afternoon. Ring at 5:30. Please call 0455 539 426. And we spoke this morning with Barry Knowles from the MERV van, which was Rotary Men's Health Education Rural Van. It's coming to Bunnings this weekend, Saturday and Sunday from 9:30 to 4:15. Righto, fellas, blood pressure, blood sugar, cholesterol. Takes a couple of seconds, that's all it takes. So pop yourselves down there when you're getting some stuff there on the weekend. And then also it's travelling over to Moree on Wednesday the 19th and Thursday the 20th of August. It'll be at Dippers Timber Home in Timber and Huntway, which is in Moree Elder Street. So it doesn't seem to matter how old they are. Most blokes in country New South Wales don't pay much attention to their health. Should be right. But guess what? Sometimes it's not right, fellas. So you need to just go and get it checked out. Right. That is the lesson for today. And how about we do this and then we will go on to our cereal very shortly. This is Adam Brand and I don't think so.

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2: 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Narrabri Dying to Know Information Session. A great chance to learn more about topics on death, dying and end-of-life planning. 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To be held on Wednesday the 12th of August, 9:30 a.m. until 11:30 a.m. at the Narrabri Town Pool Multi-Purpose Room. Layout of session will include introduction to the Narrabri Palliative Care Team, a lawyer to share knowledge on subjects including power of attorney, enduring guardian, binding death nomination, advanced care directive and wills, funeral information and options available, information on advanced care, voluntary assisted dying, community stories and journeys. Morning tea will be provided following the presentation. There will be information available on the day to take away and read at your leisure, including the Dying to Know book.
3: Philip Marlowe investigates.
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5: Shabby little apartment, an empty gin bottle on the floor, the odor of gin in the air. On the wall, a pretty picture of the French Riviera. And on the bed, a girl. A girl who'd been horribly, brutally murdered. As neat a frame as ever was fitted on a private eye named Marlowe. There wasn't anyone pounding on the door anymore. They'd gone for a passkey. I looked at the picture of the French Riviera. How long does it take to get a passkey? Not very long. Not long enough for Marlowe to get home from the French Riviera. The lamp was still on the table near the window. And there was the doorway with a green curtain across it. Never sit with your back to a green curtain. It turns out badly. Something always happens. That's what I said to Crystal Kingsley when she was about to shoot me. Something always happens, I said. One up for you, Marlowe. Something did happen. Someone stepped from behind the green curtain, socked you on the head, murdered Crystal Kingsley, and then ran screaming for help. Help. Which must be on its way now, armed with a passkey. I stepped softly, as if treading on thin ice. I felt awful. I made it to the green curtain. I brushed it aside and looked down a short passageway into a bathroom. I went along the passageway and into the bathroom. I switched on the light and stared at the pebble glass window on the opposite wall. Maybe it offered a way of escape. Maybe it didn't. I had to find out. I stood on the edge of the bath and slowly eased up the window. I put my head out. I looked into the darkness. A narrow glimpse of a street with trees. I looked sideways and saw that the bathroom window of the next apartment was not more than 3 feet away. If I could get out of this window and through that one, a well-nourished mountain goat could make it without any trouble at all. The question was whether a battered private detective could make it, and if so, what would happen when he did? I had to try. I grabbed a towel off the rail and eased out on the sill. I swung half of me over to the next sill. I could just reach to push the next window down if it was unlocked. It wasn't. I got my foot over and swung, kicked the glass in. Made a noise that should have been heard in Reno. And I pushed the broken window down. The towel fell out of my hand and fluttered down into the darkness. Somewhere a car tooted as I climbed in at the window of the other bathroom.

0: Yeah, Weber speaking.
1: Call just came in, Captain. Guy says woman's been murdered.
0: Where?
1: 618 Granada Apartments on 8th.
0: Granada Apartments on 8th. 618. Who put in the call?
1: Guy wouldn't give his name.
0: One of those, huh? Could be a hoax.
1: Could be. Voice sound disguised.
0: Did he give any other information?
1: Nope, just said a woman's been murdered in 618. Hung up quickly before I could question him.
0: Uh-huh. Who's in, Dan?
1: Place is pretty deserted, Captain. Reed and Lentzel went out in that suicide business. Benson's away at the moment, too.
0: And I still got Elmore to get rid of.
1: Shorty's here.
0: He could investigate a cat fight. What about DeGarmo?
1: I have a hunch he's gone home. Haven't seen him around.
0: What's the matter with this place? Don't we have any detectives anymore?
1: One minute the place is crawling with them, the next minute it's empty.
0: Truest word you ever said, Dan. Okay, you can leave it to me. I'll see if I can...
1: Just a minute, Captain. DeGarmo's here. Guess I was wrong about him having gone home. He's just leaving now.
0: Well, call him back.
1: Lieutenant DeGarmo. Hey, just a minute. I think the captain wants you.
0: Tell him to come in right away, will you, Dan?
1: Sure. Chief wants you in his office right away. He's on his way, Captain.
0: Okay. And Dan, better tell Shorty to stand by. Tell him to be ready with a car, will you?
1: Sure, Captain.
0: Come on in, Al.
2: What gives, Chief? I was just about to go home. I figure I could use some rest.
0: Yeah, I'd say by looking at you, you certainly could. A call's just coming, Al. Woman murdered in Granada Apartments on 8th.
2: Who put the call in?
0: A guy who didn't give his name and disguised his voice.
2: A trickster, eh?
0: Could be, but we've still got to find out.
2: I guess so.
0: You better get along. Take Shorty with you.
2: You mean you're sending me out on a murder case?
0: I'm tied up here. There's no one else available.
2: I get it.
0: No, Al, I don't think you do. I want you to get over there with Shorty. Just get over there and wait until I come.
2: Meaning?
0: Meaning you're not on this case, Al. Not officially.
2: Why don't you send a couple of prowl car boys?
0: I'm sending you and Shorty.
2: What's the idea? Sending him along to keep an eye on me?
0: Now, skip it, Al. I don't want any of that sort of talk from you. You'll go over to the Granada, check up and make sure this isn't a hoax. Call me, then stand by till I come along.
2: To give orders.
0: Exactly.
2: Maybe you don't realize it, Chief, but I'm not suspended yet.
0: That's why you'll take orders from me, Lieutenant.
2: Look, Chief, how about letting me have this case?
0: You're asking for another chance, Al? Because if you are, the answer is no. Now get over to the Granada and remember, do nothing until I get there.
2: Now, Chief...
0: That's all, Lieutenant. Get going.
3: The apartment I climbed into was a larger one than the one Crystal Kingsley had taken me to, with lots more furniture. A youngish man and woman with round, healthy faces and cheerful eyes looked down at me from the photograph on top of the bookcase. They looked as if they didn't mind my being there. I went into the bedroom and opened up a closet. There were some suits hanging there, with labels which said H.G. Talbot. I found a shirt, stripped mine off, washed my face and hair, and used plenty of Mr. Talbot's rather insistent hair tonic. By the time I'd done that, I smelled of gin only remotely. The top button of the shirt wouldn't meet, so I went looking for a tie. I could hear the siren coming. I figured I'd better look neat if I was going to play at being Mr. H.G. Talbot.
4: She is, Lieutenant. Granada Apartments.
2: Looks pretty quiet, Shorty.
4: Sure does.
2: Well, let's go find apartment 618 and see what's been happening there.
4: Whatever it is, don't seem to cause much commotion. Not a soul in sight. Open up in there. Open up. Open up or kick the door in.
2: That'll do, Shorty, that'll do. Better go get the manager.
4: You know something, Lieutenant?
2: What?
4: I got a hunch we've been tricked. Open the door, what do we find? Nothing.
2: Go find the manager, Shorty, and get the passkey.
4: Okay, Lieutenant, your funeral. Hey, that's good. It's your funeral.
3: I listened to someone chanting the policeman's litany. Open up there. While I tied Mr. H.G. Talbot's dark blue crepe tie. I got my coat back on and looked at myself in the mirror. I look slightly too neat for that hour, even for so careful a man as Mr. Talbot's clothes indicated him to be. Too neat and too sober. I rumpled my hair a little, found some whiskey, and poured myself a drink. I hope that Mr. and Mrs. Talbot, wherever they were having a much better time than I was. I hope that while I tied Mr. H.G. Talbot's dark blue crepe tie, I got my coat back on and looked at myself in the mirror. I looked slightly too neat for that hour, even for so careful a man as Mr. Talbot's clothes indicated him to be. Too neat and too sober. I rumpled my hair a little, found some whiskey, and poured

0: The manager. He'll be right on up as soon as he gets dressed.
1: Hey, you know something, Lieutenant?
0: What?
1: That house manager, he wears a nightshirt.
0: Give me the key.
1: Oh, sorry. Here you are.
0: Thanks.
1: I still think we won't see anything. Not even with the door open. I still think we... Lieutenant, look.
0: I'm looking.
1: The dame on the bed, she sure has been murdered.
0: She sure has.
1: Hey, Lieutenant, want to know something?
0: You smell gin?
1: Place reeks of it. Hey, look there on the floor. It's a bottle. Gin bottle.
0: Leave it where it is. Don't touch it.
1: Okay, okay. Well, well, huh? Looks like there's been quite a party here.
0: Yeah, looks that way. Better get out there in the corridor, Shorty. See that no one leaves the place.
1: You think the murder's still around?
0: Get out in the corridor and quit talking. I want to have a look around here.
2: I didn't know whether what I was to do would work, but I didn't think waiting for the cops to follow my trail through the broken window was going to work any better. Helped myself to one of Mr. Talbot's cigarettes and walked over to the doorway. I opened the door, giving onto the hallway, and leaned in the opening, smoking. The man coughed a little way down the hall, and I poked my head out a bit further. He came towards me. I yawned as he came up.
1: You been here long?
2: Uh-huh. Just opened the door. What goes on, officer?
1: Little trouble next door. Hear anything?
2: Well, I figured I heard knocking. I just got home a little while ago.
1: Bit late, aren't you?
2: That's a matter of opinion. Trouble next door, huh?
1: Dame Nora.
2: Well, I think I've seen her.
1: Well, you ought to see her now.
2: Why, she been beaten up or something?
1: Dead, strangled.
2: Why, how terrible. Seemed a nice girl, too.
1: You didn't hear nothing, huh?
2: Except the knocking.
1: Just got home.
2: Yeah, that's right, officer.
1: What's her name?
2: Talbot. H.G. Talbot.
1: What's the H.G. stand for?
2: Horatio Gabriel.
1: You kidding?
2: I wish I were, officer. I wish I were.
1: Horatio Gabriel. It sure is one heck of a name. You say you know this dame?
2: I've seen her around.
1: You better wait here.
2: Where are you going, officer?
1: I'm going no place. Wait right where you are. Lieutenant! Man next door's on deck.
0: Okay, I'll be out.
1: Lieutenant's coming right out, Mr. Talbot. Like it's not one to ask you a few questions.
2: Well, I'll do anything I can, officer, to help. By the way, what's the lieutenant's name?
1: DeGarmo. Lieutenant DeGarmo. Here he comes now.
2: DeGarmo looks straight at me. But nothing in his acid blue eyes showed that he'd ever seen me before. He came quietly along the hall, put a hard hand against my chest and pushed me back into the room.
0: Come in here, Shorty, and shut the door.
1: Oh, but Lieutenant, you
0: come on in. Put a gun on him, Shorty.
1: Okay, but the killer might...
0: We don't have to look any further, Shorty. We got our killer.

Shorty licked his lips and flipped out his .38. DeGarmo kept his eyes on me. Eyes that were so full of hate. They were the eyes of a madman.

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2: 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Oh no, 10:30 and 30 seconds here at 2Max FM. Good morning, Francis.
3: Morning, Julie. How are you?
2: Oh, look, he's being very professional today. That would be a first.
3: No, it's not.
2: No, you're not being professional. Okay.
3: A first, I mean.
2: Yeah. Are you... We're talking about only a couple more sleeps till the wee wash
3: show. Show, yep. Yep,
2: and
3: that's right.
2: Do you think there's going to be some showers before then?
3: Well, actually, you and the weather a while ago, you said to the now it was raining out to the south.
2: Oh, does that not come this way?
3: No, it's going over Coonabarra and up, raining in the Piliga Forest to feed the kangaroos.
2: Right, now, how's preps ready for the show? We're good?
3: Everything's going along on schedule, according to the president. I rang him last night.
2: Yep.
3: And what was it, 8:30? And he was still at the showground. I said, what are you doing there? He said, oh, I just got to do a few little things. We'll make sure they're only little ones. Get home and get some sleep.
2: Right.
3: So, yeah. So, everything's going along.
2: What about picking up the stuff here in Narrabri?
3: Yeah, well, just get in touch with Gary.
2: 0477 853 064.
3: Yeah, if you're coming up to Narrabri and got a spare tow bar or a back of a ute or something, there's a few little things that have got to be picked up and delivered to the showground, and then he'll need a hand to deliver them back. I think Monday. I think they've got to come back. So yeah, so there's that all going on. A reminder too, Friday night, I'm having a look at the crosscut saw, 8 o'clock, wee war. You people that have animals, please make sure they're on the chain or locked up at 8 o'clock, because the fireworks starts.
2: Yep.
3: We don't want Facebook filled up with...
2: Lost
3: dogs, or I've got a dog at my place, I think. So just make sure that you've got your animals on a chain or in their cage or wherever they're meant to be at that time of night.
2: That's Friday night, guys.
3: Friday night, the 14th. Yep. So the show office opens at 9 o'clock on Friday. 3:30, the pavilion opens, Sideshow Alley opens, Trade Spacer open, Lions Club Canteen opens. 4 o'clock, we've got a pet show commences in front of the Fred Bulland Pavilion, and the bar opens. That's a very important thing, that bar opening. 6:30 is the opening of the show and the young woman... women's announcements, so we get to know who is our Miss Showgirl for the next 12 months. Hopefully she can go on to region and then win there and go on to represent us in Sydney at the Royal Show. 7:15, crosscut saw at the bar. 8 o'clock, as we just said, Whitehaven fireworks. Then at 9 o'clock, we've got live music with Leon Cunningham, and then the bar shuts at 11 o'clock.
2: Okay.
3: Yeah. Saturday, show opens at 7:30. Horse events start, horse schedule, for what time they start. Yard dog nominations to be taken at 8 o'clock. And then once they get all the nominations in, they will do. Just while we're doing that, we'll run it. There are dog trials. If you want to go in the dog trials, the president said their nominations are filling up fast. So if you want to be in them, I'd suggest look in the schedule and see where they are. They're in the main schedule, not in that little follow, Julie.
2: I've worked out why this is in several parts now, because they've pulled it out of the middle of the that bit.
3: Oh,
2: it goes in there. See, like that.
3: That's right. That's why.
2: Now I know.
3: So that's dog trials. 9 o'clock, pavilion open, sideshow alley, trade space, line.
2: Can I just interrupt for a sec?
3: Yes.
2: Now, you're talking about the show office. Mm. Now, it's actually opened now. 3 o'clock this afternoon.
3: Yes.
2: So 3 till 5 today,
3: yes.
2: 9 till 5 Thursday, 9 till late Friday, and 7 till late on Saturday.
3: Yes.
2: So if people need to, if they're not sure about what they're doing or where things have got to go. So we can cross out Monday and Tuesday because that's done. So 3 o'clock this afternoon, 3 till 5.
3: Yep, and then the pavilion's opened. There's a fly here somewhere telling us when the pavilion. Oh, here's a dog, yard dog trials. Medium maiden dog, there's $500 prize. Novice dog, $200. Open dog, $200. And local dog, $200. They're the categories for your dog trials. I haven't got a dog. I got a cattle dog, and she don't know what a cow looks like.
2: Also, you need to we need to remind people about if they were putting stuff in. Because a lot of them are closed now. I was just looking. The photography one is
3: closed.
2: It closed last night.
3: Yep.
2: The aged care one is tonight.
3: Aged care, fine arts, handicraft, patchwork, and the fruit and the mailbox are all closed tonight.
2: Yep.
3: Then on Friday you've got fruit cake, home produce. On Friday morning,
2: yep,
3: 9 o'clock. And I think the cooking is 9 o'clock too on Friday. So that's when those entries close.
2: Yep.
3: Pavilion is open on the 10th, the 11th. So they're open from.
2: So that was Monday.
3: 10 a.m.
2: That was Monday, Tuesday.
3: Yep. Oh, and your needlework closed on Tuesday. So did the photography, yeah. Because what they do is they do their judging early because they get so much.
2: Yeah.
3: Monday the 10th, Tuesday the 11th, Wednesday the 12th, and Thursday
2: today.
3: The 13th.
2: Yep.
3: The pavilion is open from 10 to 6 p.m., for entries to be taken, and Friday the 14th, it opens at 7:30 a.m. Okay, so that's that done. They've announced the winner of the free tickets.
2: Yep, saw that on. So Facebook. Check out the Facebook page, guys. It's
3: it's all there. It's now.
2: Did I ask you the other day, did you find out for me?
3: Most probably didn't.
2: No, probably not.
3: Go on.
2: It's hard to get good help. Did you?
3: The bay's not real good.
2: Well, maybe I'll duck down to the show office this afternoon. I was just inquiring about if someone couldn't get to the show on Friday and just wanted to go on Saturday, whether there was just a day admission instead of paying the money for the 2 days.
3: Yeah, I think there's a lot of people that are going to do that, so.
2: Well, yeah, that's why I was just asking the question, so.
3: Mm.
2: Now, as the show office, does it have a phone number?
3: No.
2: Right.
3: You just ring the executive.
2: Okay.
3: Gary.
2: Right.
3: Von and Christy Lee.
2: Right.
3: That will get you.
2: And they're in the show schedule or on Facebook
3: or
2: on their website as well.
3: On the website as
2: right.
3: well.
2: Right.
3: Yeah.
2: Okay.
3: Right.
2: Sorry.
3: That's all right. through the week we announced that we're having the super tank.
2: Is that the big one with fish in it?
3: Yes.
2: Oh, cool.
3: And he's going to apparently using the Mighty Barramundi. So if you rent the kids to entertain the children, take them down and let them sit in front of the fish tank and watch the Barramundi swim around.
2: It's not going to eat all the other fish because they'd be sad.
3: No, I think there's only Barramundi in it.
2: Right, okay.
3: It's, and he's going to show you how to cast.
2: Right.
3: And he's going to talk about what bait to use and all that. The tank actually is 12,000 litres of water.
2: Oh.
3: Now, that's got to be...
2: That's a lot of water.
3: That's a lot of water. And I want to know what they're going to do with it.
2: I think I have seen that somewhere.
3: Yeah,
2: once
3: I've
2: before,
3: seen it.
2: Actually.
3: I've seen it, yeah.
2: Yeah.
3: So, so, yes, so that's it. It's a 20-minute show that he puts on with his... doing his casting and he talks about the different lures, you know, them fancy lures that they use.
2: No.
3: Yeah, because all those anglers that are out around about, I would suggest come down to the Wee War show and sit there and do that, maybe have a beer with us and have a yak around and walk around, have a look at the pavilions and...
2: So Friday night, who's opening the show?
3: Our mayor.
2: Oh. Will he be wearing his mayoral robes and chains?
3: I don't know. That's up to him. We're no pressures for Daryl to do that.
2: Oh, yeah, like ask him. Don't let him get away with it.
3: I dare say the Lady Mayoress of Wee War would have him...
2: Organised, I think so,
3: under control,
2: yes. You'll pay for that, lady. You know that, don't you?
3: Yeah, I know. she don't listen to the wireless.
2: She does when I tell her.
3: She can't get it on a...
2: Well, she just gets it on a phone.
3: I reckon Jeffrey ought to buy her a new wireless for the shop for his birthday.
2: She can get it on a phone.
3: Yeah. Anyway, so we've got that. We've got camels coming to the show.
2: Now, I did read that. When are they coming?
3: On Saturday.
2: Right, okay.
3: They're coming.
2: And don't forget the Lions Club are there with their Barbie and stuff. Starting at 3 o'clock on Friday afternoon.
3: Friday afternoon, and then they run Friday and Saturday.
2: Yep, they do.
3: And it's a good spot if you got weary feet, pull up, get a sandwich or a cuppa and sit down at their nice benches and that there, and you can watch the horses.
2: And I noticed one of the schools too have got a cake store thing as well.
3: I think one of the schools doing a barbecue over at the siphons and all over there, over near the old, well, I call it the old bar, where the old
2: over
3: bar,
2: the other side.
3: Yeah.
2: Near the men's shed?
3: Yeah, the southern side of the Pony Club kitchen.
2: Right, okay.
3: Yeah, in that area.
2: Right, okay.
3: Yeah, it's all fenced off.
2: So between the Pony Club kitchen and the men's shed?
3: No.
2: No?
3: The other side of the Pony Club kitchen, towards the service station.
2: Oh, that side.
3: Yeah, that
2: heading
3: side.
2: Heading that side. Oh,
3: yeah,
2: right.
3: We're
2: waving our arms around here.
3: Yeah. that's there.
2: Right, okay, cool.
3: I think there's a few little trade spaces over there. I think machinery's coming down and...
2: What's the weather like for Saturday, let me tell you?
3: It's supposed to be sunny.
2: Saturday, mostly sunny, 4 to 21 degrees.
3: Yes, good day to be at the show.
2: And Friday is going to be sunny and 2 to 19 degrees.
3: Yep.
2: Winds from the southeast, whatever that means. That's what it's saying. That's what it said.
3: Coming off the snow.
2: I hope not.
3: It is. Actually, they put some photos up the other day on Facebook with the pavilion just on dusk.
2: Yep.
3: With the lights and that
2: looks
3: on
2: really
3: it.
2: It
3: looks
2: good.
3: Really good. It looks tight.
2: Looks great.
3: Yep. Somebody's there putting up a light stand and... One's there in the office working
2: now,
3: hard too.
2: And what was the mantra for this year? Many hands
3: make light work. More the merrier.
2: That's it. And don't forget also, if you're putting stuff into, please go and pick it up.
3: Yes, don't leave it behind.
2: Otherwise, they're chasing around for days.
3: Stuff behind 1 year and it was a lot of history stuff. And we tried to get in touch with her and we could not get in touch with her. So I think we put it into the archives.
2: So if you, you put stuff in, please go and pick it up.
3: Yep.
2: It's all on the in the show schedule. It's all on Facebook. Go to Roxy's. We've got a couple of books here at the station. If you need something, please call in. And Roxy's got some out at Wee War, or go down to the show office if you're not sure. Yeah. They'll be able to tell you.
3: It's all on the web page, the Wee War Show web page.
2: Yep.
3: Go onto there and you just hit competitions.
2: Yep.
3: And you've got everything there. It's got the program that I just read out. It's all on the website, our two websites, our Facebook page and our official website. And the Facebook one is Wee War Show Society.
2: Right.
3: Just type that in and it'll
2: come up.
3: Pop up for
2: you. It looks really good too.
3: Yeah. So I don't know what the email, the big one is on your search on Google. I'm not real sure. But anyway, if you go onto Google and put that in, you get it all comes up. So.
2: On behalf of 2MAX FM, thank you so much.
3: And I'd like, on behalf of the Wee War Show Society, to thank 2MAX FM for letting us do our little bit. I might come in after the show and just...
2: Give us a wrap-up. Yeah, cool.
3: Let us know how it went.
2: In all honesty, it's exciting. Like, it's a train wreck. Dead set, it's a train wreck. But...
3: By then we'll know if we've got new life members, so we can announce them.
2: Oh, cool, when's that done?
3: That's done Friday night.
2: And, of course, you yourself are one of those?
3: Yes, I was.
2: And the Lady Mayoress as well?
3: Yes, we were both given our...
2: Well, I'm all over it.
3: Given our life membership last year, which was very nice. Big surprise to me. I knew nothing about it. Neither did Roxy.
2: So you don't know everything?
3: No, I don't know everything.
2: Yeah, see,
3: I don't
2: think
3: like
2: you do.
3: Not knowing everything.
2: So, anyway, Francis, I've got a couple of things to do, so I've got to go.
3: Yep.
2: Thank you so much for coming in. Really appreciate it. Yep. And I know that it's a train wreck, but it's fun, and that's what we're here for.
3: Yep.
2: So go on the website, duck down to the show office. They'll tell you all the information you need to know. Don't forget, if you can help in any way, give Gary a call, 0477 853 064. If you can pick up the stuff in here in Narrabri for your tow ball in your car or a ute or something, just give Gary a call. As we said, many hands make light work.
3: And it'll be handy down there tomorrow when these people are judging and that. Yep. They might need a hand to help put their display up. So if you've got 10, 15 minutes,
2: please go down and give them a hand.
3: You're not obligated, but...
2: No. Just go down and give them a hand. Go, okay, got half an hour to spare. What can I do?
3: You might find out that you really like it and want to come back next
2: year.
3: Yeah,
2: people down there are lovely. Will you be there?
3: Yes, tomorrow morning. I've got to put
2: know what day it is.
3: Yeah, I do. I've got to run electric fence tomorrow morning.
2: Right.
3: I've got a naughty cow that keeps jumping out on the road.
2: Okay, that can't be good.
3: Yeah, so.
2: Thank you.
3: Thank you again.
2: And no worries. It's our pleasure. As I said, it's a train wreck. We're happy. That's what it's all about. It is 10:48. Francis, thank you so much.
3: Thank you.
2: And we will talk to you soon.
3: Yep. Okay.
2: See ya.
3: Have a good day.
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6: 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Men's Health Education Rural Van will be visiting Narrabri on the 15th and 16th of August, located in the Bunnings car park, operating from 9:30 a.m. until 3:30 p.m. daily. 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These tests can include blood pressure, blood sugar and cholesterol levels. 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
1: Beach hero Ahmed El Ahmed. The 44-year-old was charged with assault after an incident involving his father at a Bankstown home in March. El Ahmed confronted and disarmed one of the gunmen during the Bondi Beach terror attack. The Prime Minister is being accused of arrogance and hubris after failing to apologise to his female Japanese counterpart. Anthony Albanese made a gesture in front of his chest while discussing melons he was gifted by Sene Takaichi. The opposition is urging Mr Albanese to acknowledge he made a mistake and offended a key ally. Liberal leader Angus Taylor has told Mark Levy the PM's stubbornness is unbecoming.
2: This bloke just can't bring himself to do it. He can't. He's full of hubris. There's no humility when he makes a mistake. He did stuff up, and he should fess up when he stuffed up.
1: The coalition is preparing to unveil plans to bring down migration and to cut visas for students, graduates and backpackers. Shadow Housing Minister Andrew Bragg will use an address at the National Press Club to argue the changes are needed to ensure housing construction can keep pace with new arrivals. The state's health minister has written to the medical regulator to ask why it suspended the sale of defibrillators used across the New South Wales ambulance fleet. The paramedics union claims some of its members have reported issues with the devices. Ryan Park says he's been assured the defibs used in the state are safe, but he wants to know why they've been blocked from being sold.
3: That's not because we're necessarily going into and buying more of these every single day or every single month, but I more clarity as a big contractor or as a big client of this product and a big user of this product as to the reasons why. And I think New South Wales taxpayers deserve that.
1: New data shows Sydney's West is now the state's most dynamic entrepreneurial hub. A Business New South Wales report suggests infrastructure investments and a young population have helped drive business growth in the region. A new online program is being launched to help new Australian mothers who use alcohol to cope with anxiety. The Matilda Centre's Dr. Katrina Pryor says they're looking for 130 people to take part in the program.
4: Not everyone wants to admit that they might be drinking, particularly if they're breastfeeding, but we want to bring awareness to this, that we know motherhood is difficult, it's overwhelming.
1: Also making news, Commonwealth Bank says it's seen home loan applications tumble by 15% since May, and travellers on the T1 North Shore and Western Line and the T9 Northern Line in Sydney are being warned of delays due to repair work. In finance, the All Ords trading down 42 points at 94.01, one Aussie dollar buying 70 US cents.
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6: There are fears Adam Reynolds may enter retirement from the physio table. The Broncos captain is currently sidelined and described as a 50-50 chance of playing again this season by teammate Ben Hunt. Emerging Giants forward Max Krasuski has ended speculation over his AFL future by re-signing until 2028. Captain Toby Green telling the playing group after the 22-year-old rejected interest from rival clubs.
7: All right, I've got a good one. Big G Train signed on for another 2 years. Well done, Gruer. I'm sure you had a tough decision and your career's starting to come along really nicely.
6: MacArthur has been knocked out of the Australia Cup with a penalty shootout loss to NPL club Southern Districts Raiders. And the Wallaroos have announced their new coach, Sione Fukafuka, will take the reins through to the end of the 2029 Women's Rugby World Cup. That's sport. I'm Mike Pearsall.
1: Thanks, Mike. It's 11:04. That's news and sport.
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10: And the weather forecast for Narrabri listening area and northwest slopes and plains. For the rest of today and this evening, we're looking at a shower or two, and it looks a lot like that outside the station at the studio at the moment. A little bit cloudy, is about a bit dull, but we could see a shower or two today with a max of 17. For tomorrow, Thursday, partly cloudy, a max of 18, minimum 4. Friday, sunny, a max of 19, minimum 2. Saturday, mostly sunny, a max of 21, minimum 4. Sunday, mostly sunny, max of 20, minimum 5. Monday, partly cloudy, maximum 20, minimum 6. And on Tuesday, it's partly cloudy, a max of 21, minimum 5. At the time at our 2Max FM studios, downtown Narrabri at 5 minutes past the hour of 11. Here in Narrabri at the moment, sitting on 14. Gunnedah, 16. Weewar, 16. Boggabri, 16. Tamworth sitting on 15, and over at Moree sitting on 16 also. Good evening. Good evening, Frank. Get your time right. Good morning. Julie will return shortly. She's just had to pop out of the studio to do a couple of jobs and she'll be back. But she's asked me just to do the weather for her and start off this bit of the third hour of the Wednesday morning show. And the kickers off is Kokomo from the Beach Boys and John Lennon with Imagine.

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0: 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A detour is in place along Selina Street, Newell Highway and Tiburina Street. Works are expected to be completed in November. 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

A bit of Carl Dawkins Jr. My heart is an open book. Don't forget, coming up at 12 o'clock, we've got Bales in, as Julie says. Elvis will be in the building. He'll be here from 12 till 2, and then yours truly will be back with Frank's Wednesday Mixers, taking you through till 4 o'clock this afternoon. Anthony filling in for Chris Cole this afternoon, who can't be with us today. Anthony will be here from 4 till 6. Then Chris Gleason with the Rock Box from 6 till 8. Then we take a playlist that'll take you through till 6 in the morning when Anthony comes back along for the Thursday morning breakfast show. Here's Cat Stevens and Peace Train.

0: 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I also urge you to sign the Rescue Our Rail petition to fight for our critical project at rescueourrail.com. 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
3: 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We've got Cliff Richards with congratulations, a bit of David Allan Coe and a bit of Dean Martin. But that's me for today. Elvis will be in at 12 o'clock to take you through. Until I'm back in the morning with my kids, have a great afternoon. It's still a little bit chilly, but I will catch up with you then. Until then, see ya.

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getting drunk. So anyway, me and the boys got together and we asked Mr. David Allen Coe and a few of our other heroes if they wouldn't mind singing with us on what has proven itself to be the perfect country western song.

0: M apologise over a failed joke and the search for survivors after a deadly earthquake. It's midday. Good afternoon. I'm Madeline McNeil. Police have dropped domestic violence charges laid against Bondi terror attack hero Ahmed Al-Ahmed. Dusty Fitzpatrick reports.
1: The 44-year-old disarmed one of the gunmen and was shot multiple times during the Bondi terror attack in December. Mr. Al-Ahmed was charged in June over an incident involving his father at a Bankstown home in March. He's previously pleaded not guilty to domestic violence assault and intimidation. The charges have now been withdrawn after an agreement was reached with the defence team. Al-Ahmed will need to adhere to an AVO for 12 months. Dusty Fitzpatrick, Sydney.
0: A 12th person has been charged as part of investigations into the kidnapping and murder of Sydney grandfather Chris Bagsarian. The 85-year-old was snatched from his North Ryde home in a case of mistaken identity in February. A 51-year-old woman from Lethbridge Park is the latest person to be charged. The Prime Minister is under growing pressure to apologise to his Japanese counterpart over a failed joke about melons. Federal politics reporter Nelson Scott.
2: Anthony Albanese appeared on a podcast where he discussed melons he was gifted by his female Japanese counterpart while gesturing at his chest. The opposition says Mr. Albanese must apologise to Sanae Takeuchi, claiming the comments were sexist and crass. The coalition has also asked the AFP to investigate how a confidential diplomatic note from Tokyo referencing the podcast was leaked to Australian media. Japan says it won't take any action over the PM's comments, but Liberal Senator James Patterson claims the leak could harm diplomatic relations.
3: That trust with our closest partners is critically important.
2: But senior Labor MP Claire O'Neill says the opposition is overreacting.
4: This is an absolute stunt, and it was from the very beginning.
2: One Nation has also called on the Prime Minister to apologise. Nelson Scott, Canberra.
0: The Commonwealth Bank has posted a full-year profit of $10.9 billion, but is warning of choppy waters ahead. Australia's biggest lender has recorded a 15% drop in mortgage applications since May. The government's tax changes are being blamed for the steep reduction. CBA Chief Executive Matt Comyn admits there are challenging times, at least in the short term.
5: Growth is slowing with higher interest rates and inflation placing uneven pressure on household incomes and economic activity. However, the economy remains resilient and we should be optimistic about Australia's long-term potential.
0: The Coalition will unveil plans to bring down migration and to cut visas for students, graduates and backpackers. The Shadow Housing Minister will use an address at the National Press Club to argue the changes are needed to shore up housing supply. Andrew Bragg will detail plans to take net overseas migration levels under 180,000 people per year. The federal and New South Wales governments are expected to unveil a long-term bailout for the Tomago aluminium smelter. It's understood a number of senior ministers will travel to the facility to make the announcement following weeks of tense negotiations. Industry estimates suggest the package could cost taxpayers $300 million a year over the next decade. The state government's being asked to explain why new police powers to target e-bikes haven't been enacted. Legislation was passed in May allowing officers to destroy e-bikes if they're found to be illegal. Police Commissioner Mal Lanyon says while the laws aren't available to officers at this stage, the devices are still being targeted.
6: The actual legislation hasn't been proclaimed as of yet, Ben, so it's not in place that we can actually use that there. But can I make it really clear to the community that the New South Wales Police Force are targeting those that want to ride illegal e-bikes?
0: The latest Bureau of Health Information figures for the state's public hospitals show a positive report card from thousands of patients last year. About 9 in 10 rated their care as good or very good. Bureau of Health Information Chief Executive Heiko Spalik says they heard from more than 2,000 First Nations patients.
7: More than 8 in 10 Aboriginal patients said overall they would rate the care they received in hospital as very good. And the results show that there is also still a notable gap between Aboriginal and non-Aboriginal people in regard to being treated with respect and dignity.
0: Chicken giant Ingham's has expanded the lockdown of its poultry farms due to the threat of H5 bird flu. 236 cases of bird flu have so far been recorded across the country, all in wild birds. An Australian living in Colombia says rescue teams are frantically digging through rubble in nearly 40-degree heat following a powerful earthquake. About 250 people have been killed and at least 1,500 more injured. Aussie Lisa Richards says she was still lying in bed when the 7.4 magnitude quake struck.
8: I've had earthquakes before. I've lived in LA, but this was literally a monster. Yeah, it was really scary for about nearly a minute.
0: Also making news, New Zealand Prime Minister Christopher Luxon survived a no-confidence vote, and a long-term study shows adults who do both aerobic and muscle-strengthening exercises are less likely to develop chronic diseases. In finance, the All Ords is down 50 points at 93.93, one Australian dollar buying 70.5 US cents.
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10: Roosters coach Trent Robinson isn't concerned about prolonged negotiations over Sam Walker's contract. News Corp reports the halfback has balked at the club's offer of a $5 million extension on the eve of their top-of-the-table clash with the Panthers. Robinson says he's not impressed with Walker's management, but understands Walker wanting to focus on football.
11: To get that information out, you know, that's pretty clear how that comes out from management when there was only a couple of people in the... And so that's disappointing. But Sammy's reasoning for it, great.
10: New Wallabies coach Les Kiss will shuffle his back line for Saturday's return fixture against Japan in Townsville. Joseph Soa'ali'i will miss the game with a hamstring injury. Carter Gordon will return to start at fly half. And Australia's two-time world surfing champion Tyler Wright has been knocked out of the Tahiti Pro by local 14-year-old wildcard Kelia Galina. That's sport. I'm Mike Pearsall.
0: It's 7 past 12. That's the latest news and sport.
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12: Good afternoon and welcome to Luther's Lazy Lunch. We have the weather, a shower or two today. Gee, it looks like a two outside. 17 over 7, possibility of between 1 and 7 mils, so we're down here. The Thursday will be partly cloudy, 18 over 4. Friday will be sunny, 19 over 2. Saturday, the weekend, 21 over 4. Warming up there. And Sunday, mostly sunny, 20 over 5. Monday, cloudy, 20 over 6. And Tuesday, partly cloudy, 21 over 5. Outside our studios at the moment, we're sitting on 14.4. degrees.
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0: Little number there from Fanny Lumsden with the small town big shot. Yeah, you can pick a mile off, can't you? Brought the time along to 26 after one.
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0: Well, they tell Lansborough. Followers, they tell Lansborough with early morning rain. I think I might add a little few spots this morning. Could possibly have some after lunch. And before that, we heard from the Feral Swing Cats with the Roly Poly.
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0: The beautiful voice there of the Gunnedah girl, Felicity Urquhart, and the old Frank Ifield number, I Remember You. Gee, she's got a lovely voice. And before that, we heard from Camille and Stewie with Things Change, and Chris Lido with Life is a Highway, and Charlie Lansbury with Early Morning Rain. At the time of London, 14 minutes to 1 o'clock.
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Everyone is welcome to all these services at the Presbyterian Church Hall, corner of Boulogne and Dewhurst Street, Narrabri.

0: This is a 2MAX FM community announcement. Men's Health Education Rural Van will be visiting Narrabri on the 15th and 16th of August, located in the Bunnings car park, operating from 9:30 a.m. until 3:30 p.m. daily. The service is offered in a relaxed, confidential and informal setting. The Men's Health Education Rural Van registered nurse conducts the tests and discusses any health concerns seated in the privacy of the van. These tests can include blood pressure, blood sugar and cholesterol levels. Screenings have saved many lives and improved health outcomes for many men and women throughout New South Wales. You're invited to take the opportunity to have a quick free health check. Just 10 minutes invested with the Men's Health Education Rural Van can save your life or the life of someone you love. Women are also welcome. The Men's Health Education Rural Van is operated by the Rotary Club of Warners Bay in conjunction with the Narrabri Rotary Club.
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1: But I don't think so. I think Don McLean, To Have and To Hold.

Great number there from the American pie man, Don McLean. A little number entitled American to Have and to Hold. Just Wouldn't Want to Come Out very shortly.

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1: It's 1 o'clock. Good afternoon. I'm Madeline McNeil. Police say the arrest of a man in the state's north is a strong warning to the community that all 3D printed weapons are illegal. Detectives searched a home and an office in Moree, where the 32-year-old works as a solicitor. Detective Superintendent John Watson says a 3D printer, blueprints and multiple weapons were seized.
2: Two weapons were conventional firearms meaning traditional firearms, by legitimate manufacturers. Other firearms at the location were made privately. They were non-conventional firearms, so privately made firearms.
1: Police have dropped domestic violence charges against Bondi terror attack hero Ahmed Al-Ahmed. The 44-year-old was charged with assault and stalking offences over an incident involving his father in March. He's always maintained his innocence. Another of Anthony Albanese's female cabinet ministers has leapt to the Prime Minister's defence over his comments about his Japanese counterpart. Mr. Albanese used a podcast to talk about the melons he was gifted by Sanae Takaichi while making hand gestures at his chest. The opposition's urging the Prime Minister to apologise over the incident, but Labor MP Claire O'Neill says the coalition's blowing the issue out of proportion.
3: This is an absolute stunt, and it was from the very beginning. Our government is universally focused on the things that matter to you at home, the issues you're having paying the bills, the issues you're having filling up the car, and we're not going to lose focus because the Liberals want to play parlour games.
1: Corporate watchdog ASIC is warning Australians against online investment platform YepBit and YepBit Exchange. Investors say they've been unable to withdraw funds from the platform. YepBit's also accused of making false claims that ASIC's frozen investor funds while it complies with audits or regulatory requirements. Advocates want to see more investment in transport links for Sydney's west as new data reveals the region's outpacing the east when it comes to business growth. Analysis shows between 2017 and 2025, Blacktown, Canterbury Bankstown and Hawkesbury saw the highest increases in businesses with employees. Business New South Wales Chief Executive Dan Hunter says there needs to be more investment in infrastructure.
4: So that people can live and work close to where they live. So we'd love to see some of these transport links go ahead to the new Western Sydney Airport and obviously link Western Sydney with the rest of Sydney and beyond.
1: And rescue crews in Western Colombia are desperately searching for survivors following a 7.4 magnitude earthquake. In finance, the All Ords is trading down 53 points at 93.90, one Australian dollar buying 70.5 US cents.
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6: Good afternoon. The Broncos are determined to have a say in the makeup of the NRL finals despite being out of contention for the top eight. Brisbane's hoping to put a dent in the minor premiership aspirations of the Warriors when they meet at Suncorp Stadium Saturday night. Utility Ben Hunt says it's going to be a challenge.
7: No, it's going to be a good game. It really is. They're playing some really good footy and you know, I know we're out of the finals but we're still desperate to finish our year on a high and I think it'll be a good competition.
6: Tanela Tupou is expected to start at prop for the Wallabies in Saturday's test against Japan in Townsville. Geelong coach Chris Scott has refused to speculate on whether Jake Colajasny will play again. The Cats have made the defender unavailable for selection from all football with no timeline for a return. And Australia's two-time world surfing champion Tyler Wright has been knocked out of the Tahiti Pro by a 14-year-old wild card. That's sport. I'm Adam Hawes.
1: It's 1:04. That's the latest news and sport.
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9: Having a quick look at the weather for today, a shower or two, 17 over 7, possibility of between 1 and 7 mils this afternoon. Not a probability, I don't think. But however, who am I to tell? Thursday, partly cloudy, 18 over 4. Friday, sunny, 19 over 2. Saturday, this is the weekend, nice and warm there, 21 over 4. Sunday, mostly sunny, 20 over 5. Monday, partly cloudy, 20 over 6. And Tuesday, partly cloudy, 21 over 5. And half a millimetre of rain. Outside our studios at the moment, sitting on 14.8 degrees. And
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9: 7 minutes after 1 o'clock, and good afternoon and welcome to the second part of Luther's Lazy Lunch. Katie Ling, along with Leonard Cohen there with the unusual number. I haven't heard this one before, but we're just about to hear it now. Bird on a Wire.
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This is a TMXFM community announcement. Narrabri RSL sub-branch members will be commemorating Vietnam Veterans Day and Victory in the Pacific Day with the memorial service on Saturday the 15th of August 2026. The service will take place at the RSL Memorial in front of the Narrabri RSL Memorial and Citizens Club, commencing at 11 a.m. All persons in the Narrabri and surrounding district are invited to attend the service. For further information, please contact Assistant Secretary Patricia Hadley on 0427 834 286.

That number there from Gary Thurston, Gary Shearson, What a Shade of Pale. Yep, he was a philanthropist, a philosopher of everything else about the place, a shearer, a drover, a cook, and he came up with a particular style of his, which is not hard to listen to. It's very good. Okay, it brought the time to 17 after 1 o'clock. I got a call going at the First Lady of Stony Creek Road. Good afternoon to the First Lady out there. She's a bit of a George Strait fan, actually a massive George Strait fan. Thinks he's wonderful. And a little number here, especially for her, is 4 down, 12 across.

0: Yeah, a little bit of George Strait there, 4 down and 12. The senses form a little bit strange this time around. I can remember when there were quite a lot of locals taking up jobs delivering senses and picking up senses, and it was quite a good thing to do for them. Made a few mums and dads about the place, made a few extra bucks. But there seemed to be a bit of a shortage of sensor forms. I didn't get one. People in my street didn't get one. And I know some people out on the Capitao Road didn't get one. So we're just wondering what's going on. But eventually I had our lovely office girl phone help me out, and we phoned ours in, so I'm not going to get fined, that's for sure. But anyhow, things change, don't they? We thought census was a big deal. It used to be. Right, the time along to 22 past 1 o'clock.
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0: Heard from the shotgun man, George Ezra there, and anyone for you. 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
1: And don't forget the Weewall Show this weekend. It's going to be bigger, better and brighter than ever. And it's going to take a bit of doing. But anyway, it's only look from Narrabri, it's only 40 kilometres away. And from the other side, it's not all that far away either. So don't miss out on it. A little message from the President, Gary Hibbins. He said, I encourage everyone to enjoy everything the show has to offer. Support our local businesses and exhibitors, and take the opportunity to celebrate the strong agricultural heritage and community spirit that make Weewall such a special place. Good on you, Gary. That's words well spoken there, and I'm sure everybody's going to have a great weekend. The biggest little show since the Royal Show. Now, I've got Willie Nelson, because standing on the sidelines, and Willie's got a lot of fans out there out west, so here's one for all the Willie fans and Susan Tedeschi with Crazy.

Willie Nelson and Susan Tedeschi with Crazy. They've sung especially for all their fans out there. Now listen to this. The time is 22 minutes to 2 o'clock. Richard Herdon, partner and highly respected locksmith at Narrabri's McKechnie Brothers Hardware Store, was the well-deserved recipient of Narrabri Rotary's 2026 Pride of Workmanship Award, announced at last Thursday's club meeting by Vocation Director Tricia Hadley. Richard has built a reputation for outstanding professionalism and unwavering commitment to the people of Narrabri. Throughout his career, he has consistently gone above and beyond what could reasonably be expected of him. His work is never simply about replacing locks or cutting keys. It is about helping people to feel safe and secure. And that is a massive job you've done there, Richard. And congratulations from all of us in the town. You've done great work. And where would we be without an artist like Richard is? Being a locksmith. Good on you, Richard. Well done. 20 minutes to 2 o'clock, 20 minutes away from the latest news, sport and weather.

A little bit of Peking duck featuring the Sucker Waves there. And Spend It. A whole 3 minutes and 7 seconds of it. Tones and I up next, doing a great job on the voice, Tones and I. And one of her most popular ones, requested ones, was Dance With Me.

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0: A little bit of chapel round there, and good luck, babe, and that'll do me for today. Thank you very much for your company, and I'll catch up with you next week somewhere down the line. Frankie will be in, take you through until 4 o'clock, and then the two Chris's, and then Anthony. Bye now.
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1: Created a pledge to slash migration to align population growth with housing supply. Shadow Housing Minister Andrew Bragg has addressed the National Press Club. He argues the annual net migration rate should be lowered to around 180,000, close to half the current levels. Senator Bragg claims this target will allow more Australians to own their own home.
2: This reduction can be achieved by getting the requisite skill changes the industry needs, by having modest reductions in international students, working holiday makers and some unskilled workers.
1: The federal government has been referred to the National Anti-Corruption Commission over the development of its gambling reforms. Labor's seeking to restrict the number of betting commercials broadcast on TV, radio and online. Independent MP Andrew Wilkie claims donations and gifts from the private sector may have improperly swayed the policy in favour of gambling companies. The state opposition has issued a please explain to the government about new powers given to police to crack down on e-bikes. No devices have been crushed since legislation passed in May, allowing police to seize and destroy illegal bikes. Shadow Transport Minister Natalie Ward says people deserve to feel safe on the roads.
3: John Graham told everyone he was firing up the crusher, and 6 months later, the only thing being crushed is his credibility. Parents and pedestrians don't need another announcement from Labor. They need these dangerous illegal e-bikes taken off our streets. They need to explain why this crackdown still isn't operating.
1: Labor says the new laws will be in effect soon. A solicitor from the state's north has been charged with using a 3D printer to make guns. Police will allege the 32-year-old man had a number of guns inside his Moree home, along with a 3D printer and blueprints at his workplace nearby. Women with young children are being invited to take part in research designed to reduce reliance on alcohol to treat anxiety. A study by the University of Sydney has found more than half of new mothers are at risk of an anxiety disorder. The Matilda Centre's Dr. Katrina Pryor says when she became a mother herself, she discovered alcohol is a common coping mechanism.
4: And one of the things that they really put forward that they wanted was something that is almost hands-free. So the program has an audio podcast in there so mums can learn tips and tricks, evidence-based ways of managing their anxiety and drinking.
1: And a civilian police employee in Sydney has been charged with assaulting a woman in an alleged act of domestic violence. In finance, Theo Lord is down 58 points at 93.84. One Australian dollar is buying 70.56 US cents.
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6: Penrith Panthers coach Ivan Cleary holds no resentment towards the tax incentives given to the PNG Chiefs. Four-time Premiership winger Brian To'o is the latest big name to sign for the expansion club's first season in 2028. Cleary says they wanted to keep To'o, but it was difficult to compete financially.
7: I got to be honest, I had a little moment the other day. Very sad that the business is going to be going, but, you know, I've had a few of those over the years too, so you got to move on, and it is a business too.
6: Rugby seven star Madison Levi could make her Wallaroos debut next week, named in the squad to play New Zealand. Moesha Johnson has won gold in the 10-kilometre open water swim at the Pan Pac Championships in California. Sally Fitzgibbons has bowed out of the Tahiti Pro in the opening round at Chaupu, and the Sydney Kings have parted ways with three-time NBL champion Jalen Galloway. That's sport. I'm Adam Hawes.
1: It's 2:04. That's the latest news and sport.
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10: And the weather forecast for Narrabri listening area and northwest sloops and plains for the rest of today and this evening. We're expecting a shower or two, a max of 17. For tomorrow, Thursday, partly cloudy, a max of 18, minimum 4. Friday, sunny, a max of 90, minimum 2. Saturday, mostly sunny, a max 21, minimum 4. Sunday, mostly sunny, a maximum 20, minimum 5. Monday, partly cloudy, a max of 20, minimum 6. And Tuesday, partly cloudy, a maximum 21, minimum 5. At the time at our 2 Max FM studios, downtown Narrabri, at 5 minutes past the hour of 2. Here in Narrabri at the moment, sitting on 15, so we're just under the max still. Gunnedah 16, Weewar 18, Boggabri 17, Tamworth 15, and Moree sitting on 18. Thank you, Bales, for a great 2 hours of Alifa's lazy lunchtime music and great music as always every Wednesday from 12 till 2. And welcome for the 12th of August to... Hi there, this is Frank from Frank's Wednesday Mixes. 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

And a very good afternoon to you. Welcome to Frank's Wednesday Mixes. Here to entertain you till 4 o'clock. And don't forget, after the 4 o'clock news, sport and weather, Anthony's sitting in for Chris Cole today, who can't be with us. And he'll be giving you his great Wednesday afternoon music from 4 till 6. Then Chris Gleeson comes in with his great rock box from 6 till 8. Then a playlist will take you through till 6 in the morning when Anthony comes back along to give you the Thursday morning brekkie show. Well, it's showtime around the area, isn't it? In Brisbane at the moment, the big Ekka's going. Last weekend out at Mungindi was Mungindi's show with a big success, as I believe. And this week, Friday, Saturday, it's the Wee War show. So it's all still show season around the listening area. And I'm going to kick off the way to promote the show. We were with Grant Richardson doing Showtime and Graham Rogers, get it right, Frank, Graham Connors and Showtime.

0: 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A detour is in place along Selina Street, Newell Highway and Tiburina Street. Works are expected to be completed in November. 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
2: 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Please make sure all your animals are secured or inside. Thank you. It is now 15 minutes past two. Here's Vicar and Linda with House of Love and Dwight Yoakam with Smoke Along the Track.

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1: 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Men's Health Education Rural Van will be visiting Narrabri on the 15th and 16th of August, located in the Bunnings car park, operating from 9:30 a.m. until 3:30 p.m. daily. The service is offered in a relaxed, confidential and informal setting. The Men's Health Education Rural Van registered nurse conducts the tests and discusses any health concerns seated in the privacy of the van. These tests can include blood pressure, blood sugar and cholesterol levels. Screenings have saved many lives and improved health outcomes for many men and women throughout New South Wales. You're invited to take the opportunity to have a quick free health check. Just 10 minutes invested with the Men's Health Education Rural Van can save your life or the life of someone you love. Women are also welcome. The Men's Health Education Rural Van is operated by the Rotary Club of Warners Bay in conjunction with the Narrabri Rotary Club.
2: And talking about the Rotary MERV Men's Health Education Rotary Van who'll be in Narrabri this weekend, they'll also be at Moree on the 19th of August and Thursday the 20th of August at 9:30 a.m. till 4:15 at Dippers Home Timber and Hardware, 398 Warialda Street, Moree. 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So a great incentive to have. Here's Patsy and Dave, well known as the long and short of it, with Storms Never Last and Sugarland featuring Little Big Town and Jake Owen with Life in a Northern Town.

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3: 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One person's clutter is another's treasure. 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Car boot sale. Donations items for hall of table are appreciated. Bargains are clothes, books, toys, tools, plants and more. Grab a bargain. Have a great day out on Sunday the 20th of September from 11 a.m. to 1 p.m. at the Ballata Hall, 10 Wooga Street. Set-up time for sellers is 10 a.m. Sellers, $15 per stall. Everyone welcome. A canteen will be open on the day. More information by inquiries, Sandy Cullen on 0427 200 872. That's Sandy Cullen on 0427 200 872. It is now 2:45. We're going to do a bit of nuisance nonsense, a couple of nuisance nonsense songs. First one from Slim Newton, He's Rugged, Not Buggered. And the first one, the second one is from Snake Oil, Willie Band, They Don't Look Good Naked Anymore.

Are you on the right phone plan? 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

0: We got the latest news, sport and weather coming your way at 3 o'clock. Then, of course, after that, the second hour of Frank's Wednesday Mixes for the 12th of August, 26. And don't forget, after 4 o'clock news, Anthony's in.
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2: Afternoon, I'm Madeline McNeil. Bondi shooting hero Ahmed Alamed has declared he's free after police withdrew domestic violence charges against him. The 44-year-old always maintained his innocence after being charged with assault and stalking offences over an incident involving his father in March. Speaking outside court, Mr. Alamed's lawyer, Mohammed Saker, says today's result is a great outcome.
3: My client was entitled to the presumption of innocence. That innocence is maintained. Today, by virtue of these proceedings, they have been dropped. His innocence is continued. His dignity is preserved. And we look forward to what Mr. Al-Ahmed has next.
2: The Prime Minister is continuing to reject calls to apologise to his female Japanese counterpart over comments he made on a podcast. Anthony Albanese made a gesture in front of his chest while discussing melons he was gifted by Sanae Takaichi. The opposition's again used question time to try and elicit an apology from the PM. But Mr. Albanese's instead told Parliament Australia and Japan are close friends.
4: We take our relationship seriously, including our regular engagement with Japan. And that is why we will always put the national interest first, and we continue to do so.
2: A civilian police employee in Sydney has been charged with assaulting a woman in an alleged act of domestic violence. The 36-year-old was taken to Parramatta Police Station and charged with choking and assault offences. His employment with a specialist command is under review. The state's health minister is seeking an urgent update from the national health regulator over defibrillator concerns. The Therapeutic Goods Administration suspended registration for a defibrillator used by New South Wales paramedics and has yet to explain the suspension. Ryan Park says it's frustrating the TGA hasn't provided more detail.
5: We will continue to follow and monitor the TGA advice. We're working closely with the TGA. I just want to try and get a little bit more information as to the reasons why, which is why I've made a decision as Minister today to write to them.
2: The corporate watchdog is warning potential investors against dealing with an unlicensed company suspected of being fraudulent. ASIC has received several reports from investors who say they've been unable to withdraw funds from YepBit and YepBit Exchange. Also making news, the Shadow Housing Minister has used a speech to the National Press Club to reiterate the Coalition's pledge to slash migration in a bid to align population growth with housing supply. And the state and federal governments are expected to unveil a long-term bailout for the Tomago aluminium smelter. In finance, the All Ords is down 46 points at 93.97, one Australian dollar buying 70.56 US cents.
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7: NRL fans, we're going to taste the finals football tomorrow night when the Panthers and Roosters duel in a top-of-the-table clash. The winner will be in the box seat to claim the minor premiership. Roosters coach Trent Robinson says they're treating it like any other game.
8: I think there is interest in building it up, and it should be. Thursday night game, one place two. Rewards really clear, all of that, okay? But for a team going into a game, you don't prefer one more than the other.
7: The final leg of the Sydney Super Cup takes place at Allianz Stadium tomorrow night. Tonight, that is, when Chelsea's women take on the A-League Women's All-Stars. And sad news, former rugby union and rugby league star Brian Smith has died after bravely fighting an aggressive cancer. Smith played 6 tests for the Wallabies and also played for the Tigers and Roosters. He was 59. That's sport. I'm Adam Hawes.
2: It's 3:04. That's the latest news and sport.
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0: And the weather forecast for Narrabri listening area and northwest sloops and plains. For the rest of today and this evening, we're looking at a shower or two. It's actually very, very type of cloudy and dull outside, but we're not getting any yet. But it's saying we could see a shower or two after a max of 17. For tomorrow, Thursday, partly cloudy, a max of 18, minimum 4. Sunny, a max of 19, minimum 2. Saturday, mostly sunny, a max of 21, minimum 4. On Sunday, we're looking at mostly sunny, a max of 20, minimum 5. Monday, partly cloudy, max 20, minimum 6. On Tuesday, it's partly cloudy. Get your teeth in right, Frank. Partly cloudy, a maximum of 21, minimum 5. At the time at our 2MAX FM studios, downtown Narrabri, at 5 minutes past the hour of 3, and looking at around the traps at the moment here in Narrabri, still under the max at 15, Gunnedah 16, Weewaw 18, Buggabri 16, Tamworth 14, Moree 18. And good afternoon. Welcome to the second hour of

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And welcome back to Frank's Wednesday Mixes for the 12th of August 2026. Here with you till 4 o'clock. After the 4 o'clock news, sport and weather, Amp's in sitting in for Chris Cole, who can't be with us today, and I'm sure Anthony will have 2 hours of great music, which he always does, whatever show he does. Then after that, at 6 o'clock till 8, we've got Chris Gleeson in with his great rock box for a Wednesday night, where he'll play some great music, music you probably heard, music you haven't, some great music for 2 hours. Then we go into a playlist from 8 till 6 in the morning, and Anthony's back to start it all over again with the Thursday morning brekkie show. Anyway, let's get under with the music. Here's Paul Coster featuring Amber Lawrence and Chained to the Wheel. Then I'll give you Mary Chapman Carpenter, which I play this a fair bit because I like it and it gets requested. He thinks he'll keep her.

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2: 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The World Lung Day, amazing race on the 25th of September from 10 a.m. to 1 p.m. They're meeting at Jellicoe Park in aid with Biome Support Services. 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Here is Karen Lynn featuring Stella Parton with Coat of Many Colours. Then I've got Dolly Parton and Ricky Van Shelton with Rockin' Years.

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2: 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It's 3:26 here at 2Max FM. Now, these next couple of songs, last night actually on my way back out after doing show last night on the playlist, I heard this song and I thought, gee, here's a song I haven't played for ages or I haven't heard from ages. When I first joined 2Max FM as an announcer 16 years ago, I remember this was one of the most popular requests, so I'm going to play it today since I'm two actually I haven't played for ages, and they were both popular request songs. So I'm going to play them today to bring back some memories. Ollie Austin, Dance With Me Molly, and we used to say not that again, but anyway, here it comes, and George Jones and Radio Lover.

He kisses her goodbye and heads for the radio station. Oh, he hates to leave her, but he's got another show to do. He knows she gets lonely, so he lets her know he's thinking about her. And though millions are listening, she knows who he's talking to.

He planned a surprise for the night of their first anniversary. He taped his show just so he could be home with her. The radio was playing, and as he walked in on her, her lover, he heard himself saying the last words that they ever heard.

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3: 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The Maury Boomerangs present the Debutante Ball 2026 on the 28th of November 2026 at the Maury Town Hall. Nominations are now open. Nominate to be part of this special tradition and shine at the Maury Boomerangs Debutante Ball. Must be 16 years of age at the time of the ball. Nominations close on the 4th of September 2026. Late nominations may not be accepted. For inquiries, contact Maury Boomerangs at gmail.com. That's Maury Boomerangs at gmail.com or go to the Maury Boomerangs Facebook. Here's Murray Callum at the time at 3:37. And don't forget, after 4 o'clock, Anthony's in, sitting in for Chris Cole today, who can't be with us for 2 hours of great music. Murray Cullen with the Long Tall Texan, and Alan Jackson, I'm going to play one of his earlier hits, Here in the Real World.

0: G'day, I'm Jamie Chaffee, the federal member for your electorate of Parkes. 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I also urge you to sign the Rescue Our Rail petition to fight for our critical project at rescueourrail.com. 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
3: It is now 3:44. Here is Patsy and Dave with James Blundell. This could be my song, I'm Suddenly Old. Then I've got Philomena Begley with Daydreams About Night Things.

Well, that just about takes me up for the 12th of August, 2026 for Frank's Wednesday Mixes. I hope you've enjoyed the show as much as I've enjoyed presenting it to you. I'll be back tomorrow afternoon, actually. I'm filling in for Gail, who can't be with us. Thank you, Gail, for putting me in your safe hands of your great music. Hopefully I can keep up your great tone of music tomorrow. I'll be back from 12 till 2 to present Gail's Thursday afternoon music show, so hopefully that you'll join me then. Until then, don't forget, after 4 o'clock news, sport and weather, AMSIN, we're sitting in for Chris Cole, who can't be with us today, and I'm sure he'll have some great 2 hours of music. So until tomorrow afternoon, it's bye from Frank, and stay safe. Bye.

0: Rodney Crowell and I Walk the Line. It's coming up to the news. Thanks for the last couple of hours, Frank. Great music. I hope everybody enjoyed it. I hope they'll enjoy my music filling in for Chris this afternoon. 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
1: It's 4 o'clock. Good afternoon. I'm Madeline McNeil. A legal battle between singer Guy Sebastian and his former manager is finally over, with the pair agreeing to settle out of court after almost 9 years. Titus Day was jailed for embezzling money from the former Australian Idol winner in 2022 before he was later freed on appeal. In a new statement, Mr. Day has acknowledged he failed to pay Mr. Sebastian everything he was owed. Bondi terror attack hero Ahmed Al-Ahmed has welcomed the withdrawal of assault and intimidation charges laid against him in June. The 44-year-old had been accused of assaulting his father in March and has always maintained his innocence. Nine's Hayley Francis was in court for the decision. She's told Clinton Maynard the charges have been dropped on one condition.
2: On the condition, an AVO is in place for the protection of his dad for 12 months. Ahmed's lawyer, though, did stress that agreeing to the terms of that AVO is not an admission that Ahmed did anything wrong.
1: The opposition has flagged a net migration target of 180,000 people a year. The figure links overseas arrivals to housing completions. The coalition argues changes to the migration system are needed as the country's infrastructure struggles to cope. Visas for international students, working holiday makers and unskilled workers would be reduced. Sydney's burgeoning western suburbs are outpacing the rest of the region when it comes to business growth. New analysis from Business New South Wales predicts within 15 years, the city's west will overtake the east for the number of businesses employing people. Chief Executive Dan Hunter says investment in transport links and other infrastructure needs to be a priority.
3: There's a great new airport about to open. The people have an entrepreneurial spirit and, yeah, we would love to see a turbocharge put behind us so that these businesses grow into being big businesses and support communities and jobs.
1: A solicitor in the state's north is facing the prospect of more than a decade behind bars, accused of producing weapons with a 3D printer. Several guns have been seized from a home at Moree, along with a 3D printer and blueprints from a nearby office. Detective Superintendent John Watson says illicit weapons manufacturing is serious.
4: It is something that we are seeing more of, and it is part of a general community awareness that anyone indeed with a 3D printer should understand what people are printing on those printers, because regardless of the quality of the printer, it is still possible to print firearms parts, and that's entirely illegal.
1: And the federal government has been referred to the National Anti-Corruption Commission over concerns the private sector inappropriately influenced proposed gambling ad reforms. In finance, just before close, the All Lords is down 41 points, one Australian dollar buying 70.5 US cents.
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6: Two-time NRL Premiership winner Adam Reynolds has indicated he's being rested by Broncos coach Michael Maguire. In his final season before retirement, the veteran halfback wasn't named for Saturday night's clash with the Warriors. Asked if he's injured, Reynolds denied there's anything wrong with him.
7: Nothing really. It's a good opportunity for some young fellas to get a go and build on some combinations for the future.
8: And for you, is it injury related?
7: No, I feel all right.
6: Meanwhile, the Broncos have signed storm forward Sean Bloor on a two-year deal. Fast bowler Scott Boland has been left out of the Australian 11 for the first test match against Bangladesh starting tomorrow in Darwin. And Australia's two-time world surfing champ Tyler Wright has been knocked out of the Tahiti Pro by a local 14-year-old wildcard. That's sport. I'm Adam Hawes.
1: 4 past 4. That's the latest news and sport.
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0: And the weather for the remainder of the afternoon, it'll be shower or two, maybe somewhere. And winds from the west-northwest tomorrow, minimum 4, maximum 18, partly cloudy. Friday, minimum 4, maximum 18, partly cloudy. Thursday, minimum 4, maximum 18, partly cloudy. Friday, minimum 2, maximum 19, sunny. Saturday, minimum 4, maximum 21, mostly sunny. Sunday, minimum 5, maximum 20, and mostly sunny. Monday, minimum 6, maximum 20, partly cloudy. Tuesday, minimum 5, maximum 21, and partly cloudy. And winds for the next 4-5 after tomorrow, from Thursday on, winds from the southeast. Up to date with the news, weather and sport. And it's just on 4:05. 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
0: Good afternoon, Anthony here filling in for Chris, who's unable to be with us this afternoon. And as I mentioned earlier, thanks, Frank, for the last couple of hours of great music. So I hope everybody's enjoyed it. Well, we've got some songs lined up, possibly not exactly what I'd normally play, but similar. Bryan Adams and Summer of 69 to start the show.

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0: 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Yeah, right, four non-bonds there, What's Up, and Brian Adams, of course, Sum of 16-9. It's Warren Zevon and Werewolves of London.

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And before the break, Jimmy Buffett and Someone I Used to Know, featuring Nancy Griffith. 29 and a half minutes. Well, it's almost half past four. And a rather cloudy afternoon. Hope you got some jobs done or whatever you had to do. Maybe you had to work. Joan Baez and her version of House of the Rising Sun.

0: 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I also urge you to sign the Rescue Our Rail petition to fight for our critical project at rescueourrail.com. 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
1: 10X FM sponsor. Right, almost 20 minutes to 5. And before the break there, we heard from a Coldplay with Arabesque. It's Amy Mann and Michael Penn and two of us.

just stop that for a moment because to let you know that the train is on time. It'll be in around about 10 to 5. I nearly forgot to check that out. So if you have to meet somebody, please get ready because they'll be into the station around about 10 minutes to 5 on time. Back to Amy Mann and Michael Penn and two of us. In fact, we'll start from the beginning again.

0: 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The Narrabri Hospital kiosk is open weekdays from 9am to 2pm, serving up fresh breakfast, morning tea and lunch. 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
3: Song coming up from Autumn. Autumn were a band, Australian band, in the 60s, early 70s, I think. And they were quite big at the scene at the time, Australian band. Look through the eyes of a beautiful girl.

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Now, by RSL sub-branch members, we'll be commemorating Vietnam Veterans Day and Victory in the Pacific Day with the memorial service on Saturday, the 15th of August, 2026. The service will take place at the RSL Memorial in front of the Narrabri RSL Memorial and Citizens Club, commencing at 11 a.m. All persons in the Narrabri and surrounding district are invited to attend the service. For further information, please contact Assistant Secretary Patricia Hadley on 0427 834 286.

Tina Arena and Surrender Moon, I Remember. Here's an unusual, well, it's not unusual, but it's a song you don't hear very often these days. It's an oldie, and it was from Buster Noble, a little bit of a comedy song. Went to number 18 in 1962 on the Aussie charts, The Pommy Jackaroo.

I said, yes, delicious. Then my head began to reel. I staggered off and left them there in quite a hasty manner. You see, the cook had just informed me that I'd eaten stewed goanna.

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I asked them, are there any sharks? They said, no flame and fear. So in I dive regardless, then I heard some damn fool shout, there used to be some sharks in there, but the crocodiles cleaned them out. At last we reached the railhead, the cattle were all safe. I said to Jack the stockman, you know I'm just beginning to chafe. He said, when it comes to horses, Tom, you just ain't in the hunt. You've been riding all day, you stupid clown, with your saddle on back to

Yes, a little comedy song there from Buster Noble. I don't know what else he did. I think he did a little bit of singing, but by the sound of that, he did a little bit of comedy. All right, we're coming up to the news in just a few minutes. In the meantime, we've got The Ventures with Honky Tonk.

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1: It's 5 o'clock. Good afternoon. I'm Madeline McNeil. The state opposition says not a single e-bike has been destroyed despite four government announcements on new e-bike crushing powers. Police and transport are still working out the logistics of the law's implementation after it was passed earlier this year. Shadow Transport Minister Natalie Ward has told Clinton Maynard the government's had the time to work out the detail.
2: They have a big department, thousands of people there, thousands of resources, and they're abandoning the public who are dealing with this every day on roads, on golf courses, drivers, pedestrians, councils, and the police still don't have these powers.
1: Two teenage girls have been charged and four other teens dealt with under the Young Offenders Act over an incident at a Sydney restaurant. A 15-year-old is accused of assaulting two staff members at the Haymarket venue last week, as well as assaulting a police officer and damaging the restaurant. A 14-year-old has been charged with destroy or damage property and affray. An independent MP has referred the federal government to the National Anti-Corruption Commission over the development of its gambling reforms. Labor's seeking to restrict the number of betting commercials broadcast on TV, radio and online. Andrew Wilkie claims the bill may have been improperly influenced by the private sector, citing donations, gifts and personal relationships. Mr. Wilkie argues this could have swayed the policy in favour of gambling companies.
3: This has resulted in policy so clearly at odds with research, public opinion and the public interest, that the implementation of such policy could be characterised, in my opinion, as serious corruption in the Commonwealth public sector.
1: Guy Sebastian says he's pleased a long-running federal court dispute with former manager Titus Day has been resolved, with the pair settling out of court. Mr. Day has acknowledged he failed to correctly pay the singer and admits he made a number of regrettable decisions with painful consequences. He was convicted of embezzling money from Guy Sebastian in 2022, before later being freed on appeal. Experts are pushing for more allergy data to be included in the census to shape policy and care. The National Allergy Council says allergic disease is one of the fastest growing chronic conditions in Australia. Chief Executive Dr. Sandra Vale says adding more specific questions to the census would provide allergy data on every single Australian.
2: Which helps us then to get a better understanding of the prevalence of allergy, but also if there are particular areas where allergy is more common.
1: And new analysis from Business New South Wales predicts Sydney's western suburbs will overtake the east for the number of businesses employing people within 15 years. In finance, the All Ords closed down 39 points, one Australian dollar buying 70.5 US cents.
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5: Australian all-rounder Cameron Green has been given the green light to attack Bangladesh in the first test starting tomorrow in Darwin. Green's position in the team is again under scrutiny as he averages a modest 32 with the bat from 37 tests. Captain Pat Cummins wants to see him break the shackles.
6: You know, you see him in some T20 games, he's banging the ball around. He's almost a, he's got too many skills. So it's like, just get out there, you know, assert yourself, strip away. There's no pressure from us. You've got freedom. Kind of get out of your own way and just go and play.
5: The West Tigers have signed Raiders hooker Jaden Brayley on a two-year deal starting from next NRL season. Aussie surfer Sally Fitzgibbons has bowed out of the Tahiti Pro, and the Sydney Kings have parted ways with three-time NBL champion Jalen Galloway. That's sport. I'm Adam Hawes.
1: 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That's the latest news and sport.
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0: Right, our weather for the remainder of the evening, it'll remain the way it is at the moment. Except a little bit later, it'll get darker, but generally speaking, a little bit cloudy. Nothing of any note after that. Tomorrow, partly cloudy, minimum 4, maximum 18. Friday, minimum 2, maximum 19 and sunny. Saturday, minimum 4, maximum 21 and mostly sunny. Sunday, minimum 5, maximum 20 and mostly sunny. Monday, minimum 6, maximum 20 and partly cloudy. Tuesday, minimum 5, maximum 21 and partly cloudy. And that's not too bad. And you're up to date with the news, weather and sport. It's just on 5 minutes past five. 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

And we heard there from Bob Dylan and Desolation Row. Desolation Row. It's a long song, but it's one of his greatest hits, I do believe. 20 minutes past five, and you're listening to Two Makes a Fame. Here's Traveling Wilburys and Last Night.

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John Baez and Diamonds and Rust, 29 and a half minutes past the hour of 4 o'clock. When it comes to painting and pools, you can't go past Max Allman Paint and Pool Centre. 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John Baez and Diamonds and Rust, 29 and a half minutes past the hour of 4 o'clock.

Make sure all your animals are secure, secured or inside. Thank you. So please keep that in note. Friday night's the cracker night. Fireworks, whatever you like to call them. Don't forget the Wee War show is on this weekend, 14th and 15th of August. Great program of things to do at the Wee War show. And that's going to happen. Always a great event. Neil Young and Eddie Vedder, I Shall Be Released.

0: I'm Jamie Chaffee, the federal member for your electorate of Parkes. The federal Labor government has announced the Inland Rail project will not go ahead north of Parkes, despite 10 years of planning, acquisition and construction. If you or your business has been impacted by this decision, please contact my office on 6882 0999. I also urge you to sign the Rescue Our Rail petition to fight for our critical project at rescueourrail.com. 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

0: Pop into the Narrabri RSL Wednesday, Saturday and Friday nights for the raffles from 6pm, and don't forget the midday meat raffles at Sunday at noon. 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
1: Right, yes, and before the break there, Gretchen Wilson and Redneck Woman. Now, the last time I played this song was around about 2 or 3 years ago, maybe a little bit later, longer than that. But it's a song, and after I finished playing it, a lady rang me up and she said, I haven't heard that song since I was in high school. She said it was one of my favourite songs. She said, thank you very much for playing it. Here we go, Song of Joy.

Miguel Rios, or Rio, or Rios, or whatever, and Song of Joy. As I mentioned the last time, that's the last time I played it for 3-5 years. Tracy Chapman now, and at 14 minutes to 6, we've got Fast Car.

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1: Well, that's about all for me. Thank you very much for listening. We only got half of Wicked Games, but that's enough. Jessica Mulboy and Raza B. Chris will be in very shortly with the Rock Box. So that's coming up after the 6 o'clock news. Don't miss that. Stick around, have a listen. In the meantime, Jessica Mulboy and Raza B. Bye now.

0: On Saturday night at the RSL Sporting Body Meat Raffle, there's over...
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2: It's 6 o'clock. Good evening, I'm Madeline McNeil. Bondi terror attack hero Ahmed Al-Ahmed has declared himself a free man after domestic violence charges against him were dropped. Jeffson Shaw reports.
3: Mr. Al-Ahmed was charged in June, accused of assaulting and intimidating his father at a home in Sydney's southwest in March. Police have now dropped all charges on the condition an apprehended violence order remain in place for 12 months to protect the 44-year-old's father. Mr. Al-Ahmed's lawyer has stressed agreeing to the terms of the AVO is not an admission his client did anything wrong. Ahmed Al-Ahmed has welcomed the decision.
4: I'm a free man and I will be for always a free man.
3: And says he's now hoping for peace with his family. Jefferson Shaw, Sydney.
2: The state government insists laws giving police the power to crush e-bikes will be enacted soon. The opposition's questioned why officers are still unable to use the powers after the legislation was passed almost 3 months ago. The Albanese government says linking migration levels to the housing supply is flawed. The opposition has flagged a net migration rate of 180,000 people per year, with a target linked to housing availability. The cap is higher than One Nation's 130,000, but lower than Labor's 225,000. Housing Minister Claire O'Neill argues the coalition hasn't done its homework.
5: Anyone who's saying that we can resolve a 40-year-old housing crisis through migration is absolutely wrong. Of course, it's a piece of the puzzle, but the truth is the Liberals haven't had a sensible thing to say about housing for about 20 years now, and I don't think that's going to change today.
2: Singer Guy Sebastian and his former manager have settled a dispute over money after almost a decade. Titus Day was jailed for embezzling money from the singer in 2022 before being freed on appeal. He's now acknowledged he failed to pay Guy Sebastian what he was owed. One Nation's reiterating calls for the Prime Minister to declare royal melons he was given by his Japanese counterpart. Anthony Albanese's faced backlash over the gift after he gestured towards his chest while discussing the fruit on a podcast. The federal government says the melons do not meet the $750 declaration threshold, but One Nation leader Pauline Hanson says Mr. Albanese cannot be trusted.
6: Now he's gone on saying, oh, well, they're only cheap melons. They weren't even worthwhile putting in the pecuniary of interest. And then he said it was only two originally. We find out now it's been four. He's lied, lied and lied.
2: A 15-year-old girl has been charged with assaulting two restaurant workers and a police officer at Haymarket last week, and the federal government denies its gambling ad reforms have been improperly influenced by the private sector, saying the claims risk undermining civil debate. In finance, the All Ords closed down 39 points, one Australian dollar buying 70.5 US cents.
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2: Panthers coach Ivan Cleary is optimistic captain Isaiah Yeo will play again this season. Yeo is sidelined by a pec injury but has opted against season-ending surgery. Cleary was asked about Yeo's chances of returning for the finals.
8: Yeah, he's very optimistic and just looking at him and just knowing the kind of guy he is, I think we all should be as well. So, yeah, something to look forward to.
2: Fast bowler Scott Boland's been left out of the Australian 11 for the first test against Bangladesh, starting tomorrow in Darwin. The final leg of the Sydney Super Cup takes place at Allianz Stadium tonight when Chelsea women take on the A-League Women All-Stars. Matilda star Ellie Carpenter will turn out for the English heavyweights. And former rugby union and rugby league star Brian Smith has died at the age of 59 after a brave battle with cancer. 6:04, that's news and sport.
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10: And a weather forecast issued for 23 p.m. this afternoon, Wednesday. For the rest of this evening, partly cloudy. There is a slight chance of shower on the slopes, becoming less likely later in the evening. Near zero chance elsewhere, and the chance of a thunderstorm in the south in the late afternoon and evening. 50% chance of maybe get a mill of rain tonight if you happen to be under that cloud. Thursday, mostly sunny, patches of frost, chance of fog on the slopes in the morning. 3 degrees tonight to 18 tomorrow. Friday, sunny, areas of morning frost, chance of morning fog on the southern slopes, 3 to 19. Saturday, mostly sunny, 4 to 21. Sunday, mostly sunny, slight chance of a shower on the southern slopes, patches of morning frost again on the southern slopes, 10% chance of rain predicted for Sunday, and 6 to 21 degrees. Currently outside, sitting on 11.
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10: It most certainly is. Thank you very much. And do hope you can stick around for another couple of hours. Computer's not playing my game tonight. Thank you very much to Anthony for the afternoon. And like I said, hope you can stick around for a couple tonight.

It is 13 and a half minutes past six here in the Rock Box. The Doobie Brothers, they are taking it out to the streets. This is Monty Video, and he's doing it all night long.

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0: Coming up on 29 minutes past 6 here in the Rock Box, that is Rat Cat. 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

That is Cat Stevens from 1970, Lady de Bunville. This is Hawkwind, and they are Urban Gorillas.

That is James Rain, and please do not be so reckless. The Carpenters, and this is a song for you.

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9 minutes away from seven here in the Rock Box, Anita Mayer, and Why? Tell me why. This is David Evans and the Thunder Down Under, Baby Blue Eyes.

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1: Good evening, I'm Jamel Wills. The opposition has set a net migration target of 180,000 people if it wins the next election. Federal Politics editor Michael Packey.
2: Australia's key political parties have released their migration targets as the issue continues to dominate public debate. The coalition has flagged a migration rate of 180,000 a year, which would be linked to available housing. The figure is higher than One Nation's target of 130,000, but lower than Labor's cap of 225. Shadow Housing Minister Andrew Bragg says the opposition's target strikes a sensible balance.
3: Having modest reductions in international students, working holiday makers and some unskilled workers.
2: Government Minister Claire O'Neill argues linking migration to housing is flawed.
4: Anyone who's saying that we can resolve a 40-year-old housing crisis through migration is absolutely wrong.
2: Labor is yet to outline its migration policy.
1: One Nation claims the Prime Minister has failed as a leader by not apologising for comments he made on a podcast. Anthony Albanese gestured towards his chest when talking about melons he was gifted by his female Japanese counterpart. One Nation leader Pauline Hanson says he's arrogant for not admitting he did the wrong thing.
5: It's disgusting what he's done, and he cannot apologise, and that is not leadership. If you get it wrong, you call it out and you say, I got it wrong. And he's continued with the lie, which has made it worse. I feel for that Prime Minister of Japan.
1: New South Wales Police Commissioner Mal Lanyon says the emergence of 3D printed guns in the state is concerning. A 32-year-old solicitor from the country town of Moree has been charged with manufacturing firearms using a 3D printer. Mr. Lanyon says printed firearms are dangerous.
6: They will operate, but they don't have the integrity of those that are manufactured professionally, which makes it dangerous for those that use them. We know the dangerousness of firearms in the wrong hands, and as a police force, we are committed to taking them away from those people that shouldn't have them.
1: A man's been arrested after assaulting four people in a Brisbane supermarket. He was held to the ground by customers until police arrived. A doctor's strike in Victoria's public hospitals tomorrow has been postponed after a legal threat by the state government. They were due to walk off the job for 3.5 hours over pay and conditions. And rescue workers in Colombia are still trying to free people trapped after Monday's powerful earthquake. Around 240 people have died. In finance, one Australian dollar's buying 70 US cents.
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1: Cats coach Chris Scott says he can't speculate on whether Jake Colajanny will play for the AFL club again after he was unavailable for selection this week. The 32-year-old skipped training again today after being identified as the player who signed a secret concussion waiver. Scott says Geelong officials have acted with good intent during his 16 seasons.
8: There's a part of me that would like to give an impassioned defence of certain people within our club, but I just don't think it would help at the moment. There are a lot of things that I would like to say.
1: Two-time NRL Premiership winner Adam Reynolds has indicated he's being rested by Broncos coach Michael Maguire. The veteran halfback hasn't been named for Saturday's clash with the Warriors. Australia's two-time world surfing champion Tyler Wright has been knocked out of the Tahiti Pro by a local 14-year-old wild card. That's the latest news and sport.
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10: Weather forecast for Thursday, mostly sunny, patches of frost and the chance of fog on the slopes in the morning, down to around 3 degrees tonight, climbing to around 18 tomorrow. Friday, sunny areas of morning frost, chance of morning fog on the southern slopes, 3 to 19. Saturday, mostly sunny, 4 to 21. And for Sunday, mostly sunny, slight chance of a shower on the southern slopes. And patches of morning frost also on the southern slopes, 6 to 21 degrees. And temperature outside the moment, we are sitting on 10. 10.
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10: It is 5 minutes past seven here in The Rock Box. 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

that is Thomas Dolby, and unfortunately, he scares himself. Rose Tattoo, we can't be beaten.

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And of course, this cold chisel and the angel in my room. It is about 24 and a half minutes away from 8 o'clock. Van Halen, a little runaround.

0: That is to power, and whenever you need me.
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Absolutely. Some people have all the fun. John English out of 1983. It is about 12 minutes away from 8 o'clock. This is Wings, the Venus and Mars Rock Show.

Well, that is it for another Rock Box. Do hope you've enjoyed the program. Wings there, Venus and Mars Rock Show. I'll be back next Wednesday, 6 o'clock, do it all again, so you enjoy the rest of your week. Take us towards the news, Mr. Jojo Zepp and his Falcons. Hit and run.

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1: Thank you. 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I've been accused, among other things, of doing most of my writing for you ladies.

The Bushwoman. She's living on a station in an outback situation, and the first things that you notice are the lines on her tanned face. But those wrinkles frame the twinkles that light her eyes with laughter when she talks about her children and the fact that she's their teacher. She says, "Isn't that amazing? I myself had little schooling." But she reckons it's her duty, give the kids an education, for she'd never leave the station life she's leading with her husband, somewhere in the outback, in the bush. Fits the correspondence lessons in among the thousand other jobs a woman in the bush has to do, like bleed the generator, bake the bread, tend the chooks. Late at night, she does the books. Bottle feeds the little Joey the kids had promised they'd look after. Checks the baby, has a cuppa. Then recalls she must be up at 6 to go to town to get the part to make the grader start. Turns her snoring husband on his better side, says, "Night, night, sexy." And wearily she tumbles into bed. She's about as soft as butter. She's as gentle as a kitten. She's as tough as rugged granite. She's as savage as a tiger. If you jeopardize her children, you'd quickly wish you hadn't. But she'll laugh and lead the singing at the ICPA party, and she'll make the ginger beer, bake a sponge, run the cake stall. Nothing special, nothing flash, but nice to raise a little cash. Money for the flying doctor. Never know. It might be your turn next when you're living in the bush. And maybe once or twice a year, generally her husband's birthday, organise a babysitter, just the two of them for dinner, all dressed up and looking gorgeous. On the second glass of bubbly, she gets just a little woozy, looks into her husband's eyes, says, "Oh, I love you. Really love you." He says shush, but she can tell. He's feeling great, because as well as mate, he knows that she's his lover. There could never be another, and they're sharing life together, somewhere in Australia, in the bush. And she's the backbone of this country. She's alive and well today. She's the mainstay of Australia. And that's all there is to say.

And I know that if St. Peter has a plant he doesn't know, or he wants some old-time history from some travelling country show,

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So make sure you drive safely and enjoy your trip.

Drought still burned, the tortured sight appalled. Their barren Shelley cattle stood dying on their feet. She watched her husband riding home, a spectre in retreat. A message came that morning on the Big Bank's letterhead. Shaking hands, she opened it. This is what it said: the auction of your property will go ahead as planned. 3 weeks from now, walk in, walk out. Arrangements are in.

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1: Joe Oakley,
0: Dawn Frame, Mama Shirley, Kingsford Smith, Banjo Patterson.

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1: Well, some bloody what? What do you want?

0: 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I'm Lee.
1: And Jules.
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At a recent Anzac Day service in the little country town of Boona in southeast Queensland, 37 pairs of boots were laid out encircling the war memorial, each pair representing the 37 light horse soldiers who fell during the Charge of Beersheba on October 31st, 1917.

forever in this monument of stone. Those troopers from the Light Horse, a father, husband, brother, son, with their 37 pair of boots, we will remember them.

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He said. I said, well, I didn't know. He said, I turned 65 about 11 months ago. I was sitting

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a Gray breaks from the bench. Well, they can throw away the cameras for this one. It's Gunsend again.

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1: Investigations are underway after two separate fires in New South Wales turned fatal. Toby Goff has more.
2: Emergency services were first called to a home at Villawood in Sydney's west last night, where a woman in her 70s was rescued from a blaze. Hours after being taken to hospital, she died from smoke inhalation. Firefighters then responded to a mobile home fire at a tourist park near Nowra. A body believed to be an elderly man was found inside, while another man remains in hospital in a serious condition with severe burns. Police say neither fire appears suspicious at this stage. Toby Goff, Sydney.
1: A man has died and two others are in hospital after a truck crash on the state's south coast. Police say a man in his 20s, who was a passenger in the vehicle, died at the scene near Jamberoo. The driver and another passenger were airlifted to hospital. $2.5 billion will be spent over a period of 10 years to secure the future of the country's largest aluminium smelter. The Prime Minister and New South Wales Premier are expected to visit the Tomago smelter in the Hunter today to announce the joint bailout. Labor has made last-minute tweaks to its legislation, forcing tech giants to pay for Australian news. Chelsea Bowden reports.
3: Labor will take its news bargaining incentive to Parliament today after striking a deal with the opposition. The NBI is a levy that tech giants will have to pay unless they strike deals to pay Australian news publishers to host their content. Labor recently proposed reducing the cut media outlets would receive from tech firms from 25% to 17%. That reduction has now been scrapped. The number of deals each firm will be forced to do has also increased from 6 to 8. Chelsea Bowden reporting.
1: Figures from the country's Defence Department shows 147 drone breaches occurred in restricted airspace at military facilities in the 2024-25 financial year. The Telegraph reports just 60 incursions from the unmanned aircraft were recorded in the financial year prior. The state government's releasing a plan to manage future growth across the Sydney region. Under the proposal, the city's east would take on most of the new housing over the next 20 years. Western Sydney would play host to more businesses. Also making news, Liverpool Council's introduced AI-powered drowning technology, a detection technology at a public pool. And US President Donald Trump says White House Press Secretary Caroline Levitt will leave her role at the end of the month. Checking the markets, the Dow Jones is down 31 points. The NASDAQ trading up 144 points, one Australian dollar buying 70.6 US cents.
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5: Pat Cummins has declared himself recharged and ready for Australia's gruelling schedule of up to 21 test matches in 12 months. The Aussie skipper will lead his side today in the first test against Bangladesh in Darwin. After missing most of last summer with a back injury, Cummins says he's in good shape.
6: Feels like I've had a proper 12-month block of basically just gym work and running and things that I don't think I ever would have had. So, you know, something like my hamstrings, I've probably managed the last 5 or 6 years. They feel 100% right now.
5: James Tedesco has been scratched by the Roosters for tonight's top-of-the-table clash against the Panthers at CommBank Stadium. Dylan Edwards is still a chance to return for Penrith. In AFL, Geelong captain Patrick Dangerfield is likely to return to face North Melbourne this weekend as the Cats chase a top-six finish. And in football, Chelsea has defeated the A-League Women All-Stars 3-0 at Allianz Stadium. That's sport. I'm Mike Pearsall.
1: 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That's the latest news and sport.
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0: Good morning. The weather for today, a maximum of 18 degrees and partly cloudy. Areas of morning frost on the northern slopes and then winds southwesterly. Moderate fire danger in all areas with a UV index expected to reach 5, which is moderate between 9:50 a.m. and 2:20 p.m. Friday, minimum 3, maximum 19. Sunny, areas of morning frost. Then the chance of morning fog on the southern slopes and light winds. Saturday, minimum 4, maximum 21. Mostly sunny with light winds becoming northeast to southeasterly. Sunday, minimum 6, maximum 21. Mostly sunny with a slight chance of a shower on the southern slopes in the afternoon. Near zero chance of rain elsewhere and winds east to southeasterly. Monday, minimum 7, maximum 21 and partly cloudy. Tuesday, minimum 6, maximum 21 and partly cloudy. Wednesday, minimum 5, maximum 21 and mostly sunny. Currently outside, it's just on 5.5 degrees.
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0: Good morning, Anthony here with the Max FM Brekkie Show on this Thursday morning. Bit worried there, didn't remember what it was. Thursday morning and welcome. It's rather cool. A little trace of rain where I am, just for a little bit, just around about 10 o'clock last night, maybe a little bit earlier. And yes, a little bit damp on the way over. A little chance, touch of fog in some areas, so maybe if you're out and about and travelling, please keep that in mind, that there may be fogs in the area, or a fog in the area, I should say, not fogs, only one. Let's get on. It's Thursday morning and heading for the end of the week. Two in a row this morning is from a fellow called Poco, and Sea of Heartbreak and Rose of Cimarron. Good morning, everybody.
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Paco and Rose of Cimarron, and before that, Sea of Heartbreak. It's just on 18 minutes past the hour of 6. PJ Proby and Mission Bell.

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1: 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They are looking to increase their membership now to enable this vital emergency service to continue for many years to come. There are several areas people may wish to sign up for. Rescue Operator, First Aider, Auxiliary Member, Nemoi Air Patrol. If you are interested in any of these, please contact President Sarah on 0428 923643.

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1: It's 6:30. Good morning. I'm Dusty Fitzpatrick. A multi-billion dollar bailout deal has been reached to keep the nation's largest aluminium smelter running for another decade. Jefferson Shaw has the details.
2: Tomago Aluminium was due to close in 2029, but a joint $2.5 billion is being invested by the federal and New South Wales governments to keep it running until 2039. Minister for the Hunter Yasmin Catley says it provides certainty for more than 1,000 workers in the region.
3: Securing Tomago means securing job skills and the future of our region.
2: The aluminium manufacturer has agreed to invest at least $1 billion into the facility, including $100 million to fund decarbonisation activities. Jefferson Shaw reporting.
1: New figures point to a jump in the number of drone incursions in restricted airspace around Australia's military facilities. News Corp reports nearly 150 breaches involving the unmanned aircraft occurred in the 2024-25 financial year, up from 60 in the 12 months prior. Shadow Defence Industry Minister Philip Thompson has told Ben Fordham it probably isn't recreational drone users entering the restricted spaces.
4: I don't think a swarm of drones is operated by a young 16-year-old kid having fun. A swarm of drones where there's 20 or more linked up together flying over a base, to me, that seems like a bad actor. To me, that seems like foreign interference.
1: Investigations are underway after separate fatal house fires broke out in New South Wales. A woman in her 70s has died in hospital after a blaze at Villawood in Sydney's west. A man's body has been found after flames took hold of a mobile home near Nowra on the south coast. Dozens of real estate agents in the state could face licensing suspensions for failing to meet their legal and professional obligations. 34 businesses have been issued formal notices by the Department of Fair Trading Strata and Property Task Force. The chief executive of the Commonwealth Bank says businesses need to embrace artificial intelligence. The bank, which has been heavily invested in the technology, has been criticised for 300 job cuts this year. Matt Commons says AI can provide opportunities for businesses.
5: I think it's really important that Australia is not just a high adopter of technology, but it's actually a high capability country, and we're able to translate those technologies into ways to add value.
1: White House Press Secretary Caroline Levitt is due to leave her post by the end of the month to spend more time with her family. The 28-year-old is the youngest person ever to hold the role. And analysis has found a growing number of so-called micro schools in the state now have fewer than 5 students. In finance, the Dow Jones is down 21 points, the Nasdaq up 143, one Aussie dollar buying 70 US cents.
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7: James Tedesco will require another week on the sidelines for the Roosters as he battles to overcome an ankle injury. He'll miss tonight's top-of-the-table clash against the Panthers in Parramatta, where the winner will place one hand on the minor premiership. Selectors have stuck solid with Josh Hazlewood over Scott Bolland for the first test against Bangladesh in Darwin starting this morning. That's despite Bolland's starring role in last summer's Ashes domination over England, where he took 20 wickets. Aston Villa is taking on PSG for the UEFA Super Cup, played between the winners of the Europa League and the Champions League. PSG is leading 2-1 in the second half. World champion Molly Picklum and Isabella Nichols have advanced to the quarterfinals at the Tahiti Surf Pro, and Americans Josh Kushner and Bob Iger are buying the LA Lakers basketball team for a record-breaking $17 billion Australian dollars. That's sport. I'm Mike Pearsall.
1: 26-7, that's news and sport.
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0: Our weather for today, a maximum of 18 degrees and partly cloudy. Tomorrow, minimum 3, maximum 19 and sunny. Saturday, minimum 4, maximum 21 and partly cloudy. Sunday, minimum 6, maximum 21 and sunny. Monday, minimum 7, maximum 21 and partly cloudy. Tuesday, minimum 6, maximum 21 and partly cloudy. Wednesday next, minimum 5, maximum 21 and mostly sunny. Currently outside, our temperature has dropped to 4 degrees. You're up to date with the news, weather and sport. 25 minutes to 7. 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
0: A lady broke into a bank tonight, last night I should say, and incinerated all evidence of money she owed to the bank. Police have nothing to go on except they think she is called Bernadette. That's a deep one. Before the break, we had Gina Jeffrey's dream, A Little Dream of Me, and the police was walking on the moon. Nice biscuit and Donna Summer's number, I Feel Love.

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3: Fitzpatrick. The country's largest aluminium smelter will continue operating after being offered a bailout by both the New South Wales and federal governments. $2.5 billion will be spent over 10 years to secure the Tomago smelter's future in the Hunter region. Federal Industry Minister Tim Ayres has told Today the joint package will help secure more than 1,000 jobs over a decade.
4: It's important for Australia to have an end-to-end aluminium capability from mining bauxite through to finished aluminium products. This facility, our largest and youngest aluminium producer, is vital for Australia, and we're really proud to back these workers.
3: A Sydney plan is being released by the state government to help manage the city's growth over the next 20 years. The plan details a proposal for 30 interconnected centres, which would spread jobs, services and economic activity across the broader city. These would be anchored by central business districts in Inner Sydney, Parramatta and the emerging city of Bradfield. Investigators are examining the scenes of two fatal fires in New South Wales. A woman in her 70s has died in hospital following a blaze at a home in Villawood. A man's body has been found inside a mobile home at Nowra after flames tore through. Rescuers in Colombia are racing the clock to find survivors 3 days after a 7.4 magnitude earthquake hit the country. The death toll from the quake has now topped 250, with close to 3,000 people still missing. Local Martha Mills says navigating the rubble has been the biggest challenge for aid workers.
5: Help is getting there, but some cities the access is very complicated. There's still a lot of people under the rubble. We have about 300 people dead already. And it's critical times to save lives at the moment.
3: Governments are being willed to help tackle Australia's leading cause of cancer deaths. More than 15,000 people were diagnosed with lung cancer last year. Nearly 9,000 patients died. Lung Foundation Australia's latest roadmap is aimed at improving prevention, early detection, treatment, survivorship and research. Also making news, figures from the Defence Department show 147 drone breaches occurred in restricted airspaces at the country's military facilities in the 2024-25 financial year. An investigation's underway into control issues during a Jetstar flight from Perth to Sydney. And millions of people across the United Kingdom and Europe have witnessed the most significant solar eclipse since 1999. Checking the markets, the Dow Jones down 21 points, the NASDAQ up 143 points, one Australian dollar buying 70.62 US cents.
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7: A blow for the Roosters for tonight's top-of-the-table clash with the Panthers. Fullback James Tedesco has been ruled out with his ankle injury. Meanwhile, NRL boss Peter Volandi's push for a third-place playoff continues to face opposition. Roosters coach Trent Robinson saying a consolation-type game would dishonour the code.
8: You can't have a third v fourth the week after they're out and have a physical contest in the and honour the game the way that you can play.
7: Scott Boland has been left out of the Australian 11 to play Bangladesh today as Josh Hazlewood makes his return. Captain Pat Cummins insists Boland will see plenty of test cricket over the next year with up to 21 test matches scheduled. Full time in the UEFA Super Cup, PSG has defeated Aston Villa 2-1. And round one of the AFLW season continues tonight with Hawthorn facing Melbourne at Icon Park. That's sport. I'm Mike Pearsall.
3: It's 7:04. That's the latest news and sport.
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0: Currently outside, 4.5 degrees. The weather for today, a maximum of 18 and partly cloudy. And areas of morning frost in the northern slopes and winds southwesterly. Moderate fire danger in all areas. The UV index is expected to reach 5, which is 9:50 a.m. Between 9:50 a.m. and 2:20 p.m., I should say. Friday, minimum 3, maximum 19. Sunny with areas of morning frost, chance of morning fog on the southern slopes and then light winds. Saturday, minimum 4, maximum 21. Mostly sunny with light winds becoming northwest to southwesterly. Sunday, minimum 6, maximum 21. Mostly sunny with a slight chance of a shower on the southern slopes in the afternoon. Zero chance of rain elsewhere and winds east to southeasterly. Monday, minimum 7, maximum 21 and partly cloudy. Tuesday, minimum 6, maximum 21 and partly cloudy. Wednesday, minimum 5, maximum 21 and mostly sunny. And that brings you up to date with the news, weather and sport. Just on 5 minutes past 7. 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
0: Now, this woman went on holidays, leaving her husband behind. Before she left, she told him to take special care of her pet Siamese cat. As soon as she arrived, she phoned home to ask about the cat. Her husband said, "The cat just died." She burst into tears and started to read the riot act to him. "How can you be so blunt? Why couldn't you have broken the news gradually? Today you could have said that it was playing on the roof. Tomorrow you could have added that it fell off the roof and broke its leg. Then on the third day, you could have said that poor thing has passed away peacefully in the night. You could have been more sensitive about the whole thing. Oh, and by the way, how's my mother?" He said, "She's playing on the roof." Boom, boom.

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3: I drive a B-double fuel tanker and I get to see some pretty amazing things from time to time. 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

0: Maverick's thinking of me when you're lonely, but Midler, Boogie, Boogie Woogie Bugle Boy. Time for the news. 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
1: A master plan to build 800,000 homes and create nearly a million jobs across Sydney is being unveiled. The state government plan aims to align infrastructure development, with the city's population expected to reach 6.6 million by 2046. The city's east will take on the majority of new homes, with the west to become an economic powerhouse. Planning Minister Paul Scully says it's about better managing the city's growth.
2: Making sure that we're not repeating the mistakes of the past. We don't get into the housing situation that we're currently trying to get ourselves out of at the moment. We don't want to repeat those mistakes, and that's why we're setting a long-term plan here.
1: The New South Wales and federal governments will today announce a bailout deal for the country's largest aluminium smelter. $2.5 billion will be spent over 10 years to secure the future of the Tomago smelter in the Hunter. The site's owner, Rio Tinto, had threatened closure from 2029 due to the rising costs of renewable and coal-fired power. Two people have died in separate fires which broke out in the state. A woman in her 70s has passed away in hospital after a blaze at Villawood in Sydney's west. A man's body has been found after flames took hold of a mobile home near Nowra on the south coast. A former SAS soldier is accusing generals of using the Brereton War Crimes Inquiry to avoid responsibility for their leadership failures. Wayne Weeks has published an article in a military journal based on interviews with 33 ex-SAS members. He's told Ben Fordham many of those he interviewed described leaders as shadow generals.
3: Where, you know, the perception was the generalship was sort of back, you know, behind enemy lines, living comfortably and making decisions without an understanding of what was going on the front line.
1: An investigation's underway into control issues during a Jetstar flight from Perth to Sydney. News Corp reports the pilots had disengaged autopilot on the aircraft as it descended when it began an uncommanded climb for about 500 feet. The Australian Transport Safety Bureau is looking into the incident. More inspectors will be on the job as a plan to bolster workplace health and safety gains traction. The state government's invested more than $127 million over 4 years to improve outcomes. 27 safe work inspectors are graduating today. 14 of them will be based in Sydney. US President Donald Trump has confirmed his press secretary will leave her post by the end of the month. Caroline Leavitt is the youngest person to have ever held the position. The 28-year-old is stepping away from the White House to spend more time with family. In finance, the Dow Jones down 21 points, the Nasdaq up 143, one Aussie dollar buying 70 US cents.
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5: Jack Cole is on standby for the Panthers for tonight's top-of-the-table clash with the Sydney Roosters. 5'8" Jack Hogger is awaiting the birth of his child and could miss the battle at Combank Stadium. The Wallabies realise they're a long way from the finished product under new coach Les Kiss. They're taking on Japan in a return match in Townsville on Saturday. Wallabies prop Angus Bell says no one's getting carried away with their three-point win in Osaka.
6: We're just looking forward to building on that performance. By no means was it perfect, but look, you know, a win in a test match against a quality team like Japan is a win, but we've got to get a lot better, and that's what we've worked on this week.
5: And 14-year-old local Kailia Gayina has knocked off another former world champion at the Tahiti Surf Pro after defeating Aussie Tyler Wright. She's now beaten Caroline Marks to move into the quarterfinals. That's sport. I'm Mike Pearsall.
1: It's 26-8. That's news and sport.
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0: The weather for today, a maximum of 18 degrees and partly cloudy. Tomorrow, minimum 3, maximum 19 and sunny. Saturday, minimum 4, maximum 21, partly cloudy. Sunday, minimum 6, maximum 21 and sunny. Monday, minimum 7, maximum 21, partly cloudy. Tuesday, minimum 6, maximum 21, partly cloudy. Wednesday, minimum 5, maximum 21, mostly sunny. Currently outside, we have a temperature of... Sun's out anyhow, so it's really quite nice out there at the moment. 5 degrees. That's not too bad. Not too good, but it's not too bad. You're up to date. 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
0: 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We will show society wish to advise that fireworks will be happening this Friday night, 14th of August 2026 from 8 p.m. at the Wee War Showground. Please make sure all your animals are secured or inside. Thank you. And just a heads up, that is the Wee War Show coming up tomorrow and Saturday. There's a great lineup of things happening at the show, and make sure you get down and spend some time there. Claudia Rogers, and come back and shake me.

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1: 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It's a great chance to connect with fellow gardening enthusiasts, share tips and the love of growing things. If you would like to come along for more information, you can contact Sue on 0459 629 190 or Nolene on 0427 922 340. That's the Narrabri Garden Club, meeting every second Wednesday at 10 a.m. Everyone is welcome.
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0: 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The Knit and Natter Club at the Narrabri Library. 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

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We thank you. Well, it's 12 minutes to 8 o'clock. Now, I met an Olympic athlete and asked him, "Are you a pole vaulter?" He said, "No, I'm German, but how did you know my name was Volta?"

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Narrabri RSL sub-branch members will be commemorating Vietnam Veterans Day and Victory in the Pacific Day with the memorial service on Saturday the 15th of August 2026. The service will take place at the RSL Memorial in front of the Narrabri RSL Memorial and Citizens Club, commencing at 11 a.m. All persons in the Narrabri and surrounding district are invited to attend the service. For further information, please contact Assistant Secretary Patricia Hadley on 0427 834 286. Right, before the break, we heard from Bob Marley and the Wailers and Three Little Birds. Billy Fields, you weren't in love with me. Bruce Springsteen, Streets of Philadelphia.

0: Now, Rod Stewart there with getting quite excited about Forever Young. Time for the news. It's almost 8 o'clock. Time flies, doesn't it? Time for the news. 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
1: It's 8 o'clock. Good morning. I'm Dusty Fitzpatrick. Australia's largest aluminium smelter will keep operating with the help of a $2.5 billion bailout. The joint federal and New South Wales government funding package aims to secure more than 1,000 jobs for a decade at the Tomago smelter in the New South Wales Hunter region. State Minister for the Hunter, Yasmin Catley, says it's going to be a major boost for domestic production.
2: Tomago Aluminium has also agreed to invest at least $1.1 billion in the facility as part of the deal. And this includes $100 million to drive further decarbonisation activities at the smelter. This is great news for those workers, it's great news for those families, it's great news for the Hunter.
1: The state government has finalised a 20-year plan to manage future growth across the Sydney region. The plan envisages 30 interconnected centres which would spread jobs, services and economic activity across the city. The proposal aims to create capacity for 800,000 new dwellings and 950,000 more jobs by 2046. Assistant Commissioner Peter Cotter will march out today after 42 years with the New South Wales Police Force. He spent time in general duties policing before focusing on major crime investigation work for more than 20 years. The Assistant Commissioner has told Ben Fordham he'll look back on his career fondly.
3: I'm excited, but not fearful, but excited of what is next, and just so happy and so full of graciousness and gratitude to an organisation which has looked after me and looked after my family and given me everything in life.
1: Figures show a jump in the number of drone incursions in restricted airspace around Australia's military facilities. The Telegraph reports nearly 150 breaches occurred in the 2024-25 financial year, up from 60 in the 12 months prior. Real estate firms in the state are being put on notice after a fair trading sting caught out dozens of businesses. 34 have been given formal notices over failures to meet their legal and professional obligations. Technician delays, mobile unreliability and limited options are among the issues facing telco customers in the regions, according to a new report. The Telecommunications Industry Ombudsman has analysed 27,000 complaints from country areas. Ombudsman Cynthia Gabert says the government needs to take action.
4: That's things like timely access to technicians, requiring telcos to offer flexible identity authentication methods.
1: And the federal government's made last-minute tweaks to its legislation forcing tech giants to pay for Australian news. In finance, the Dow Jones is down, the Nasdaq up, one Australian dollar buying 70 US cents.
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6: Roosters coach Trent Robinson insists their preparation hasn't changed for tonight's heavyweight battle with the Panthers. The winner of the top two clash will move into the box seat to win the minor premiership. A 14-year-old local is stealing the spotlight at the Tahiti Pro at one of the most iconic surf breaks in the world. Teenager Kailia Galina has knocked out two former world champions in Tyler Wright and Caroline Marks on the way to the quarterfinals. She says she had no expectations coming into the event at Te Apo'o.
7: I was just kind of going into it, like, wanting to just get some barrels. I wasn't really thinking about, like, making it, but I'm super stoked, yeah.
6: And Pat Cummins insists Scott Boland will see plenty of test cricket over the next year. The Victorian's been overlooked for today's first test against Bangladesh for Josh Hazlewood. That's sport. I'm Mike Pearsall.
1: It's 8:04. That's the latest news and sport.
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0: Currently 7.5 degrees outside at the moment and we're heading for 18 maximum today and partly cloudy. Moderate fire danger in all areas and the UV index will reach 5, which is moderate, between 9:50 a.m. and 2:20 p.m. Friday, minimum 3, maximum 19. Sunny with areas of morning frost, chance of morning fog on the southern slopes and then light winds. Saturday, minimum 4, maximum 21 and partly cloudy. Light winds becoming northeast to southeasterly. Sunday, minimum 6, maximum 21. Mostly sunny with a slight chance of a shower on the southern slopes in the afternoon. Zero chance of rain elsewhere, winds east to southeasterly. Monday, minimum 7, maximum 21 and partly cloudy. Tuesday, minimum 6, maximum 21 and partly cloudy. Wednesday, minimum 5, maximum 21 and mostly sunny. That brings you up to date with the news, weather and sport. It's just on 5 minutes past the hour of 8. 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

Elvis Costello and the Attractions and Oliver's Army. Now, here's something you can try at home by yourself. If you hold the sole of your foot to your ear, you can hear the sound of your hip dislocating. Most probably. Ted Atkins, Mark Knopfler. There'll be some changes made.

0: kind of country.
1: Oh, he's a little bit old.
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1: Well, maybe so.
0: Well, what do you think, Mark?
1: I don't know.

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1: For the break, Chuck Berry and Johnny Be Good. It's Chicken Shack and I'd Rather Go Blind.

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1: It's 8:30. Good morning. I'm Dusty Fitzpatrick. Greater Sydney is on track to need at least 800,000 new homes over the next two decades. Jefferson Shaw reports from Macquarie Street.
2: The state government is releasing a 20-year plan for Sydney, managing the population growing by 1.3 million people by 2046. Sydney will need to create at least 800,000 new dwellings, with just under half of those to be built in Sydney's east. The plan sees the city's west build just less than a quarter of those homes, while jobs there are projected to jump by 59%. The state government is committing to work with council to create housing targets every 5 years after the 2029 National Housing Accord. Jefferson Shaw, State Parliament.
1: $2.5 billion will be spent over 10 years to secure the future of the country's largest aluminium smelter. The Prime Minister and New South Wales Premier are expected to visit the Tomago smelter in the Hunter today to announce the bailout. Tomago's owners, Rio Tinto, had threatened to close the site due to the rising cost of electricity. Separate fires have claimed the lives of two people in New South Wales. A man's body was found inside a mobile home near Nowra, with a second man now receiving treatment in hospital for serious burns. Fire and Rescue was also called to a blaze at a home at Villawood in Sydney's west, where a woman in her 70s was rescued. Acting Superintendent Peter Murray says she's since died from smoke inhalation.
3: A female was taken to hospital. However, emergency services were informed a short time later that that person had died. A second female was also conveyed to hospital as a precaution.
1: Some students are planning to walk out of classrooms to protest One Nation and its leader, Pauline Hanson. The nationwide Students Say No to Hanson protest is expected to attract about 10,000 people. The state's finance minister says the government is working to crack down on unpaid driving fines. One inner Sydney resident has collected piles of unpaid fines from the front of an apartment complex where it's believed people were living short term. Courtney Hussos has told Ben Fordham she's looking into the matter.
4: What we think is probably happening here is we've started to be aware of something called what we call backyard car rentals. Now, these are not official car rental operators. These are people who are running sort of old cars with high kilometres, operating through maybe community networks or online.
1: Also making news, US President Donald Trump says White House Press Secretary Caroline Levitt will leave her role at the end of the month, and millions of people across the United Kingdom and Europe have witnessed the most significant solar eclipse since 1999. In finance, the Dow Jones has closed down 21 points, the Nasdaq closed up 143, one Australian dollar buying 70.5 US cents.
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6: League legend Mark Geyer believes Roosters half Sam Walker has brought increased pressure on himself by balking at the club's extension offer. MG telling Sports Today he backs Walker's confidence that he'll now have to back it up heading into the finals.
7: The kid is a fantastic player and the ceiling is massive for him. The Origin series this year, he showed how good he was. The money that he was offered, I think $5 million for the 4 years, I think that's good. That's a good offer.
6: Selectors have stuck solid with Josh Hazlewood over Scott Boland for the first test against Bangladesh in Darwin starting this morning. That's despite Boland's starring role in last summer's Ashes series against England, where he took 20 wickets. And in football, Ellie Carpenter's Chelsea has defeated the A-League Women All-Stars 3-0 at Allianz Stadium. That's sport. I'm Mike Pearsall.
1: It's 26-9. 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
0: Right, our weather for today, a maximum of 18 and partly cloudy. Tomorrow, minimum 3, maximum 19 and sunny. Saturday, minimum 4, maximum 21 and partly cloudy. Sunday, minimum 6, maximum 21 and sunny. Monday, minimum 7, maximum 21, partly cloudy. Tuesday, minimum 6, maximum 21 and partly cloudy. Wednesday, minimum 5, maximum 21, mostly sunny. Currently outside, we have a temperature of 9.5 degrees. You're up to date with the news, weather and sport. This so I can see the time. 25 minutes to 9. 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

Our sponsor, the Narrabri Shire Council, wishes to advise works for the replacement of Violet Street Bridge over Narrabri Creek are continuing. 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A detour is in place along Selina Street, Newell Highway and Tiburina Street. Works are expected to be completed in November. 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This is a 2MAX FM community announcement. Men's Health Education Rural Van will be visiting Narrabri on the 15th and 16th of August, located in the Bunnings car park, operating from 9:30am until 3:30pm daily. The service is offered in a relaxed, confidential and informal setting. The Men's Health Education Rural Van registered nurse conducts the tests and discusses any health concerns seated in the privacy of the van. These tests can include blood pressure, blood sugar and cholesterol levels. Screenings have saved many lives and improved health outcomes for many men and women throughout New South Wales. You're invited to take the opportunity to have a quick, free health check. Just 10 minutes invested with the Men's Health Education Rural Van can save your life or the life of someone you love. Women are also welcome. The Men's Health Education Rural Van is operated by the Rotary Club of Warners Bay in conjunction with the Narrabri Rotary Club. Also in conjunction with the Moree Rotary Club, because you can get a free health men's health check at Moree and also women, of course. Wednesday the 19th of August and Thursday the 20th of August, 9:30am until 4:15pm at Dipper's Home Timber and Hardware, 398 Warrialda Street, Moree. So that's the Rotary men's health check. So if you haven't had a health check for a while, go along and get your health checked. Hillbilly Moon, Howling at the Moon.

0: Hillbilly Moon and Howling at the Moon. All right, Meals on Narrabri Meals on Wheels for today. It's the date, Thursday, the 13th. So it's Sally Boyle, Nanette Watson, Claire Black, and the NICU staff. That's Narrabri Meals on Wheels. Narrabri Hospital Auxiliary, Kim Owens, and Mindy Devine. 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We need your help.
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1: Keep this in mind. Jackie DeShannon before the break there was Put a Little Love in Your Heart. Why not? Something to remember. This is a 2Max FM community announcement. We will... Show Society wish to advise that fireworks will be happening this Friday night, 14th of August, from 8 p.m. at the Wee Waa Showground. Please make sure all your animals are secure or inside. Thank you. So that's there's a little message there from the Wee Waa Show Society. And don't forget the Wee Waa Show is on tomorrow and Saturday with a great program of... things all over the place, including the pavilion where there'll be lots and lots of local entries and things happening. So keep that in mind. Don't miss it. Lucas Graham, 7 years.

Yeah, we heard that from Fanny Lumsden and Fierce. She's an Australian singer. 5 minutes to 9 o'clock, almost time for me to go. Julie will be in very shortly with the school hour. And I do believe we have the Narrabri Primary School children in the studio this morning. It's always great to have them in. And welcome. They always well behaved and all that sort of stuff. So it's great to have them in the studio. Shawn Mendes and Camila Cabello and Senorita.

Well, that's all for me. Thank you very much for listening. I hope you've enjoyed the morning. I've certainly enjoyed being here with you. A little bit of luck, we'll do it all again tomorrow morning. In the meantime, we've got the Shadows with, or Hank Marvin, I should say, with Sasha. And don't forget, the school children will be in very shortly. Bye now.

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1: It's 9 o'clock. Good morning. I'm Dusty Fitzpatrick. The Prime Minister and New South Wales Premier are in the state's Hunter to announce a bailout deal for the Tomago aluminium smelter. $2.5 billion in state and federal funding will be spent over 10 years to secure the site's future. Industry Minister Tim Ayres has told Today the move will provide certainty for more than 1,000 workers.
2: The Albanese government's approach here delivers a real solution that targets the real competitive issue for Tomago Aluminium and will deliver more investment in electricity generation that'll put downward pressure on prices for households and for other businesses as well.
1: The state government has released a 20-year plan for Sydney, mapping out homes, jobs and infrastructure. The Sydney plan projects the city will need at least 800,000 new homes over the next two decades. A land use plan for regional New South Wales has also been developed alongside the Metropolitan Roadmap. Police are investigating separate fires in the state which have claimed two lives. A woman in her 70s died in hospital after suffering from smoke inhalation during a blaze at Villawood. A man's body has been found after flames took hold of a mobile home near Nowra. Neither blaze is being treated as suspicious. Students across the country are preparing to halt their studies to protest against One Nation leader Pauline Hanson. The nationwide rally is expected to attract thousands of young people opposed to the party's policies. Felix Hughes will be among them. He says he's strongly against proposed changes to the curriculum.
3: Pauline Hanson is not on your side. She is not your friend. She votes against your interests and the interests of young people every single time she can. This is our future we need to fight for. This is our schools we need to fight for. This is better universities we have to fight for and our rights as workers.
1: The federal government's made last-minute changes to its legislation forcing tech giants to pay for news. Labor will take its news bargaining incentive to Parliament after striking a deal with the opposition. The medical regulator has revealed why it suspended the sale of defibrillators used across the state's ambulance network. The TGA says random shutdowns and reboots of the Corpulous devices forced it to take the action. Ambulance New South Wales says the technology is being closely monitored. Also making news, two people have been killed in the United States when a military helicopter crashed in central Texas, and ANZ has posted $1.9 billion profit for the 3 months to the end of June. This is a 1% increase on the same quarter last year. Checking finance now, the Dow Jones has closed down 21 points, the NASDAQ up 143, one Australian dollar is buying 70 US cents.
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5: Pat Cummins has declared himself recharged and ready for Australia's gruelling schedule of up to 21 test matches in 12 months, the first of which begins next hour against Bangladesh in Darwin. After missing most of last summer with a back injury, Cummins says he's in good shape.
6: Feels like I've had a proper 12-month block of basically just gym work and running and things that I don't think I ever would have had. So, you know, something like my hamstrings, I've probably managed the last 5 or 6 years. They feel 100% right now.
5: James Tedesco has been scratched by the Roosters for tonight's top-of-the-table clash against the Panthers at CommBank Stadium. Dylan Edwards is still a chance to return for Penrith. In AFL, Geelong captain Patrick Dangerfield is likely to return to face North Melbourne this weekend as the Cats chase a top-six finish. And in football, in the UEFA Super Cup, French giant PSG has defeated Aston Villa 2-1. That's sport. I'm Mike Pearsall.
1: It's 9:04. That's the latest news and sport.
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9: Weather forecast for the Northwest Slopes and Plains issued this morning at 6:28 for those that were up. I was. 18 degrees today and partly cloudy. Maybe a little frost this morning. I think there was a little sprinkle of rain last night too. For Friday, we've got 3 to 19. Saturday 4 to 21, Sunday 6 to 21, Monday 7 to 21, Tuesday 6 to 21, and guess what? Wednesday 5 to 21. Our temperatures this morning, let me have a look. A little bit cool, threes and fours. Oh, there's a seven. If you're at Boggabri this morning, it was 3.6. Narrabri was 3.1. And out at Weewaw, it was, I don't know. Yes, I do. 6.3. So a little bit warmer out at Weewaw this morning. Now, this morning, I am delighted because I've got Narrabri Public School in. Morning, guys.
10: Good morning.
9: How are we?
10: We're good.
9: And Mr. Heffen, lovely to see you. Where's your note? I'm just a bit worried about him. So when you're ready to go.
10: Good morning. My name is Leo and I'm the captain at Narrabri Public School. We're excited to celebrate Book Week 2026 with a range of fun and engaging activities for our students and families. This year's theme, Symphony of Stories, celebrates the power of books to inspire imagination, spark curiosity, and bring people together through the joy of reading. Our book fair will begin Monday 24th of August to Friday 27th of August with our book parade and reading Monday, Friday 27th of August from 10:30 a.m. Families are warmly invited to join us for a reading morning in the classrooms. All students are encouraged to come dress as their favourite book character. Get creative. After the parade, we invite families to stay and enjoy a Friendship Friday lunch. The canteen will be offering a special menu.
11: Good morning. My name is Jared and I'm a counsellor at Narrabri Public School. What a fantastic Jeans for Jeans Day we had at MPS last Thursday. Thank you to everyone who wore their jeans and donated to support this important cause. Your generosity will help make a real difference in funding vital children's medical research. Congratulations to our Jeans for Jeans colouring competition winners, judged by our Semester 1 and Semester 2 SRC representatives. The standard of entries was outstanding, making it a very difficult task to choose the winners.
12: Good morning. My name is Audrey and I'm a counsellor at Narrabri Public School. Yesterday, our Year 6 students attended their first transition day at Narrabri High School as they begin preparing for high school in 2026. Students enjoyed a day of trial classes where they had the opportunity to meet some of their future teachers, explore the school and become familiar with the routines and expectations of high school. They were also reintroduced to their year advisor for 2026 and meet other important staff who will support them throughout their transition. It was a fantastic opportunity for our Year 6 students to ask questions, meet new people and become more confident about the exciting step they will take into high school next year.
13: Good morning. My name is Bailey and I am a sports captain at Narrabri Public School. On Monday, our Year 3 and 4 students had the opportunity to take part in the Todwood Bridge Cup at the Denga Park Tennis Courts. This annual competition introduces primary school students to tennis in a fun team environment. Students competed in mixed teams with modified rules and equipment, such as lower nets and softer balls, making the game more enjoyable for younger players. The round robin format ensured plenty of matches, with the focus placed on participation, sportsmanship, and skill development rather than just winning. We would like to thank Narrabri Tennis for providing these opportunities, and we look forward to competing again next year.
9: Great work, guys. As per usual, nailed it. Thanks very much. We will see you in 2 weeks, which is the end of August. When did that happen? So how about we have a little bit of Village People?

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3: And good morning to St. Francis Xavier's. How are we today?
4: Good morning. My name is Ruby and I am a prefect at St. Francis Xavier's School. ACS Athletics Carnival. A team of 32 students represented our school at the ACS Athletics Carnival last Wednesday, enjoying a fantastic day of competition and achievement. Throughout the carnival, every student gave their best effort, demonstrated excellent sportsmanship and achieved some outstanding results across both track and field events. We're incredibly proud of the enthusiasm, determination and teamwork displayed by all of our competitors. A special congratulations to Mary, Zoe, Pip, Sadie and Stella, who have qualified for the Polding Athletics Championship. Their selections include a range of individual events with Mary, Zoe, Pip and Sadie, also joining the Junior Girls Relay team.
5: Good morning. My name is Charlotte and I'm a school leader at St. Francis Xavier School. Sacrament of Confirmation Mass. Congratulations to our Year 5 and 6 students who received the Sacrament of Confirmation last Sunday at a special Mass officiated by our Bishop. It was a beautiful and significant occasion as our students took the important steps in their faith journey. We are proud of each of them and pray that the gift of Holy Spirit continue to guide and strengthen them as they grow in faith. Congratulations to all of our confirmation students and their families on this very special milestone.
4: Todd Woodbridge Cup Stage 2. Last Monday, our Stage 2 students competed in the Todd Woodbridge Cup at the Narrabri Tennis Court. We entered three mixed teams with students competing against Narrabri West Public School and Narrabri Public School. Despite the cool and windy conditions, our three mixed teams showed great enthusiasm, playing multiple matches throughout the day. Well done to all of our students for representing our school so proudly. Congratulations to our St. FX Green team who progressed to the final and secured their place in the regional playoffs taking place later this term. Good luck to the Stage 3 Todd Woodbridge Cup attendees who will participate this coming Monday.
5: Narrabri High School Transition Session. Exciting times are ahead for our Year 6 students as they begin their transition to high school. Yesterday's students who will be attending Narrabri High School next year participated in their first of three transition sessions. It was a beautiful opportunity for the students to become familiar with their new surroundings, meet other students and begin preparing for this exciting next chapter in their schooling journey. We look forward to supporting our Year 6 students as they take these important steps towards high school.
4: Year 4 structures. Stage 2 have been investigating built environments in science this term. As part of the design process, students have been exploring how different shapes can be used in construction to create strong and stable structures. Using straws and masking tape, students put their knowledge to the test by investigating the strength of different shapes and considering which designs are most effective for the building.
5: Stage 1, spaghetti science. In science, Stage 1 has been investigating how materials can be changed. They compared pasta before and after it was placed in boiling water. observing how its properties changed during the cooking process. Students then had the opportunity to manipulate the cooked pasta by stretching and bending and pulling it to create their own pasta, their own spaghetti art pieces. It was a fun, hands-on way to explore how materials can be changed and manipulated.
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7: G'day, I'm Jamie Chaffee, the federal member for your electorate of Parkes. 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I also urge you to sign the Rescue Our Rail petition to fight for our critical project at rescueourrail.com. Authorised by Jamie Chaffee, the National's Gunnedah.
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3: 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Come and stroll through the Nemoi Eke Museum. Free tea and coffee, clean amenities. How many museums have you seen with a plane hanging inside? Open Wednesday to Saturday, 10 a.m. to 2 p.m. Entry $6 for adults, $2 for kids under 5. Nemoi Eke Museum, Ray Street, Weewall. And we kicked off our program this morning with Celtic Thunder and Whiskey in the Jar. Now we're going to just have a little bit of instrumental while we contact Weewall and see if we can chat with them this morning. And hopefully they'll have lots of music news out there, lots of news of what's happening at the school. So I will just play this and then we will talk to them.

0: Good morning, Weewaw. How are we today?
1: Good, thank you. How are you?
0: I'm very well, thank you. So I'm ready to go when you are.
1: Okay, I'm going to hand you over to Joseph.
0: Okay, thank you.
1: Okay, bye.

0: Are you there?
1: Yeah, we are.
0: Yeah.
1: We're just waiting for you for the go.
0: Oh, yeah, no, go. I'm ready. Sorry. Yeah, go ahead.
2: Yama. Welcome to Weewa Public School. Last week, we celebrated Education Week with a special assembly, shared lunch and afternoon of open classroom. It was wonderful to see so many parents, family and carers here to celebrate public education. The theme is for this year was inspiring, excellent, and we enjoyed being able to come together and celebrate our achievements and with our local community. At our special assembly, we also congratulated at our special assembly. We also congratulated the outstanding athletes who were the winners and runners up in each age group from the Race Athletics Carnival. Congratulations to everyone on an outstanding effort. I'll hand you on to Nancy now.
3: Yeah, Ma. On Friday the 31st July, those students who had qualified attended at the carnival at the Nabra High School. On Friday the 31st July, those students who had qualified attended the zone at the Nabra High School. Thank you to Miss Claire, Nolene and Shelley for accompanying our students. It sounds like everyone had a great day and there were some excellent results achieved. Well done to Nancy Murray, who took out first place in the Junior Girls Shot Put and will now be representing our school and the Nabra Zone at the Regional Carnival to be held in Tamworth on Thursday, 1st September. Good luck to Nancy on Wednesday. Our netball team, accompanied by Shelley and Miss Claire, will travel to Walgett to take part in the Jenny Wright Shield competition. The team has been training hard and we know they have a great day. Our next netball team competition is the school's cup gala day being held in Nabra on the 28th. Have a fabulous weekend. Christine Marshall, Principal. Thank you.
0: Well done, Weewa. That was fabulous. So we will talk to you in 2 weeks.
3: That's all from the Weewa Public.
0: Thank you. We'll talk to you in 2 weeks.

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2: Good morning, Narrabri West. How are we today?
3: Thanks. How are you?
2: I'm very well, thank you. So I'm ready to go when you are.

0: Hello, my name is Heidi and welcome to our news broadcast. Week 3 was Education Week and we celebrated with an incredible public education week assembly, open day and book fair. A huge thank you to our captains and prefects who did a wonderful job leading the assembly. It was a fantastic opportunity to celebrate our school community and showcase the great work happening at Narrabri West. Thank you to all our families and friends who joined. Our theme, Inspiring Excellence, captures the spirit of our school community. We kicked off the celebrations with a vibrant assembly where every child from preschool to year 6 had the chance to shine and showcase their talents. It was great to see our students come together, demonstrating their hard work and creativity. After the assembly, we enjoyed a wonderful family picnic. Lunch. The students and their family and friends also had the chance to visit the library and explore our book fair. We then invited our guests to visit our classroom, where they could witness the amazing learning achievements of our students this year. Thank you to everyone who joined us in celebrating our incredible school community. Together, we are inspiring excellence and nurturing the leaders of tomorrow. Thank you to everyone who supported Jeans for Jeans Day on Friday of Education Week. We raised $245 for this important cause, and the students and teachers happily joined in the spirit of the day. Patrick will now continue.
1: Thank you, Heidi. At our Public Education Week Assembly on Tuesday the 4th of August, our Semester 2 SLC representatives received their badges. Our Student Council plays an important role in our school, and we are sure the students selected will once again be terrific representatives. Kindergarten elected their first representatives this term. Congratulations to KJ, Georgie and Rolf, KG, Kova and Ryan, 1D, Corbin and Eli, 1LC, Harrison and Riley, 2B, Arlo and Mia, 34T, Vinny and Georgie, 34K, Oscar T and Oscar D, 45G, Beth and Toby, 56B, Madison and Shay, 56P, Mackenzie and Jason. Molly will now continue with our news.
2: Thank you, Patrick. In recognition of our student academic growth results and excelling teaching and learning practices, our school was honoured to welcome two visitors, Deputy Secretary of Public Schools, Ms. Deb Summerhays, and Director of Educational Leadership, Memory Principals Network, Ms. Teresa Miles. Our school leaders warmly greeted Ms. Sumhead and Ms. Miles, sharing their experiences as leaders, discussing both their learning goals and their innovative teaching and learning practices happening throughout our classroom. Ms. Sumhead and Ms. Miles visited every classroom to observe the consistent, explicit teaching and learning practices and routines that are part of our daily school life. The visitors were impressed by what they saw and enjoyed talking to the students about their learning. Our school has always focused on strong leadership and continuous improvement. Teachers and staff have worked together to make sure every student gets the best learning experience possible. Since 2013, our school has embedded explicit teaching and formative assessment consistently in every classroom, from preschool to year 6. This means our teachers use evidence-based effective teaching practices and strategies to improve learning outcomes for all students. The visit reinforced how our school upholds the aspirations outlined in the Department of Education. Our plan for New South Wales public education, ensuring every student succeeds, our classrooms remain engaging Learning spaces were high, expectations are evident, and all the students are actively engaged in their learning. We are very proud to have shown Ms. Summerhays and Ms. Miles how our school community works together to achieve excellence. Zara will now finish our news.
3: Thank you, Molly. The Premier Spelling Bee was introduced in 2004 as a fun and educational way for New South Wales public primary school students to engage in spelling. The program includes activities to encourage all students to improve their vocabulary and spelling and to promote literacy skills in combination with the English K-6 syllabus. Narrabri West students in Stage 2 and Stage 3 participated in a class spelling bee last term. The stage champions who represented Narrabri West Public School and participated in the regional finals yesterday are Huxley Ward, Stage 2, and Andy Cunningham, Stage 3. Many adults would stumble if asked to spell the words omnivore or technician, but not our finalists. The students mastered many words that had teachers and students alike impressed with their spelling ability. The regional finals were held online using video technology. Well done to everyone who took up the challenge and participated in our school spelling bee this year. Congratulations, Huxley and Andy. That concludes our school news for this week. We hope you can listen again on Thursday, the 25th of August, for our next broadcast. Thank you.
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7: 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Narrabri RSL sub-branch members will be commemorating Vietnam Veterans Day and Victory in the Pacific Day with the memorial service on Saturday the 15th of August 2026. The service will take place at the RSL Memorial in front of the Narrabri RSL Memorial and Citizens Club, commencing at 11 a.m. All persons in the Narrabri and surrounding district are invited to attend the service. For further information, please contact Assistant Secretary Patricia Hadley on 0427 834 286.

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1: Patrick. The Prime Minister claims the bailout of the Tomago aluminium smelter is about protecting the national interest. The facility in the state's Hunter region had been set to close from 2029 due to rising energy costs. The federal and state governments will split a $2.5 billion bill to keep Tomago in operation. Anthony Albanese says it'll help with the transition to renewables.
2: That this facility has a future that is not only it being able to survive, but it thriving into the future. This is an arrangement that will deliver additional clean energy for New South Wales and for Australia.
1: ANZ has become the latest big bank to report a drop in the number of mortgage applications. Australia's fourth largest lender has increased its quarterly profit to $1.9 billion for the 3 months to June, but the bank has revealed a 12% slump in loan applications since property tax changes were announced in the budget. State leaders have finalised an overhaul of Sydney's planning system. The newly released Sydney Plan has set targets for 800,000 homes and 950,000 new jobs over the next 2 decades. Local councils will also receive specific employment and housing guidelines for the first time. An increasing number of drones are being detected in restricted airspace around the nation's military facilities. Close to 150 breaches have been reported in a single year. National security expert Michael Shoebridge has told Nine it's concerning.
3: A military that can't protect its own bases and the multi-million dollar aircraft on those bases isn't in a good position to protect Australia. And this is a problem that's been growing for years. So it's very disturbing.
1: An investigation's underway in Texas after a fatal military helicopter crash. An Apache attack helicopter went down in Bell County, killing both of those on board.